0: Eric Zachary. Sorry, I'm reading. I said my own show name wrong because I'm reading what you typed here. XYZ with Eric Zachary and Audrey.
1: And me.
0: This week. Jordan's out on his honeymoon, so it's just us co-hosting, and Audrey put together the show today.
1: Yes.
0: And you just put, I forgot to self-tan my ears.
1: Yes. So
0: that's why you look warmer.
1: Yes. We're getting into the summer months.
0: Yes.
1: I am typically a pasty white. I thought... Let me take...
0: I wish you were an intern, because that would be your name, is intern pasty white for the summer.
1: Like, let me... I was like, let me take this excuse for me, like, going home to Minnesota.
0: Let me see your ears. Oh, my God. It's like three shades darker.
1: Yeah, I forgot to say, I was like, all self-tan. I forgot my ears, and so now I'm hiding them behind my hair and my headphones.
0: But you did, like, a lotion, not like a spray tan, right?
1: No, I did, like, it's like a foam.
0: I'm saying you can go do it tonight to make a match, or is
1: well,
0: that, like,
1: could,
0: frowned
1: but
0: upon?
1: Like, I'm not going to. I don't care enough. Right. But if you see my white ears, no, you didn't.
0: Keep the the elf ears out.

0: 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The Grammys have announced new rules and categories.
1: Yes.
0: For the upcoming show.
1: Yeah. So apparently, I didn't know this. Apparently, they do this every year. Sure.
0: That they add stuff?
1: That they like add stuff.
0: They added like podcasts last year.
1: Like change the rules or whatever. There's five new categories. Oh. So Best Asian Pop Music Performance. Best R&B collaboration or duo group performance.
0: I'm laughing because that's basically the Grammy board saying, hey, like, we can't deal with K-pop fandoms. Like, we just they need to have their own award category.
1: Well,
0: which is kind of messed up when you think about it.
1: I kind of agree. Okay, so best traditional pop vocal performance.
0: Okay.
1: Best traditional folk album.
0: Yeah.
1: Best Latin song. So we're doing it again.
0: Got it. I think they're just having trouble defining, like, we're kind of in a genreless world with artists now.
1: And I feel like, I mean, it's awesome for representation, of course, absolutely.
0: Yeah, but it kind of seems a little segregation leaning too.
1: I don't know, like stay in your box, stay in your lane. Yeah, we'll see. Hopefully these artists have the opportunity to win both awards.
0: Yeah, for
1: sure. Which is kind of my thing is I'm like, they'll probably just end, you know, I think about like Bad Bunny. He'll probably just end up winning both if he puts something else out. You know what I mean?
0: Yeah, I just have an issue. Like, best Latin pop or whatever you just said, like, that doesn't bother me as much because, like, any person can write a Latin sounding song and it could be nominated for that.
1: Oh,
0: but when you say best Asian group, like, that is specific to where someone, like, where's the defining line?
1: Right.
0: That's very specific to race. And I don't, like, they don't call a hip hop award, like, you have to be a black artist. Like, that's pretty crazy to me.
1: You haven't seen the, what about Boythrop?
0: What?
1: Boythrop?
0: Oh, that's a mean thing. Don't start. That's
1: no,
0: its own,
1: it's true. They're technically like
0: a boy band or.
1: Well, I think that they're technically like that, like K-pop or J-pop.
0: Okay.
1: I think is what they say.
0: But like, are they going to be nominated in that group? And if they are, people are going to throw their hands up as they should. That just seems very like. We're getting a little close to like stay in your box. You're like, you have to check this box to be nominated.
1: Okay, well, we'll see how the Grammys go next year.
0: Probably not well. It's XYZ with Eric Zachary, your XYZ ENT Entertainment Report, all brought to you by Eggland's Best, the only eggs with more fresh and delicious taste, plus superior nutrition. 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
1: 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It's Tina Bree from The Morning Show. 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

0: 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Shrek 5 is on the way, and we finally have a trailer.
1: Here's a little clip of Donkey being Donkey.
0: Eddie Murphy.
1: No, it's Donkey.
2: Any kind of fool could see there was something in everything about you.
0: Okay, so the karaoke from Eddie continues.
1: So I'm really excited. There was like a bunch of people were really upset about the animation style, including myself. It looks very different from the original four Shreks.
0: Mm-hmm.
1: But upon watching the trailer, it's honestly, it's not as jarring as you would expect it to be. It's also like the same cast, Mike Myers, Eddie Murphy, Cameron Diaz.
0: Yeah.
1: They're adding Zendaya is going to be in this one.
0: I knew that. Yeah.
1: Marcelo Hernandez as well.
0: Oh, smart.
1: SNL. I think is going to be super funny. And then Skylar Gisondo. I never know how to say his last name. He was in Superman. You know.
0: I don't.
1: You know who I'm talking about?
0: No, I don't. But I'm sure people do. Okay, Shrek 5 is on the way. Do we have a date?
1: It's coming in February. No, sorry. June 30th, 2027.
0: Okay.
1: Yeah.
0: So next year.
1: Next year. So they released it really far in advance.
0: A little teaser. A little Donkey singing Roxanne.

0: Audrey's just singing Numbers from the musical Chicago.
1: Yep.
2: We love to hear it.
3: Yep. No, we don't.
1: I can sing more.
3: No, we don't.
1: Pop six squish. Okay. No. Okay.
3: Was that Crunch? Cinnamon Toast Crunch? No, what is that cereal?
2: Snap, Crackle, Pop, Rice Krispies?
1: Anyway.
2: Oh my God.
3: XYZ, the test is coming up next. Jordan and Audrey going head to head. Pop culture trivia that has to do with things we've talked about on the show over the last week or so.
1: I'm on a roll, baby.
3: And we'll do it next on the test.

0: 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Audrey's sitting at the same desk as me right now. It's a big desk.
1: I feel like I'm in trouble.
0: We've never been on the same side before, so I'm kind of worried she's going to try to peek because she's a sore loser. So
1: I'm not trying to peek.
0: Here we go. The test. Three pop culture trivia questions. Use your name to buzz in. Do not buzz in before the end of the question. Audrey, you're moving out of the camera frame. Audrey and Jordan playing head-to-head, playing for you at home. Question number one. KJ Apa recently posted a video calling out his commonly assumed alter ego, Mr. Fantasy, accusing Mr. Fantasy of stealing his identity. Apa has repeatedly denied any connection to the character, who he reportedly never breaks from, even when the cameras aren't rolling.
2: Interesting.
0: But it's him. He's one and the same. It's all fact. Apa first launched to stardom playing Archie Andrews on CW's Riverdale. What country is KJ Apa from?
1: Audrey. Oh, dear. I cannot remember. New Zealand.
0: New Zealand is correct.
2: Oh, nice. Very good. Okay. I had no idea.
0: 1 point to Audrey. Question number two.
1: He has a cute accent.
0: A Southwest flight was recently delayed because of a humanoid robot. The dancing robot, affectionately known as Bebop, was originally supposed to be checked as luggage, but his case was too heavy, so his team bought him a seat. Once on board, the Oakland airport staff flagged his oversized lithium battery, had it removed. The robot may be in today's headlines, but they've been a part of pop culture and movies and media for years. What animated film about the life of a robot won the 2009 Academy Award for Best Animated Feature?
2: Jordan. WALL-E.
0: WALL-E is correct.
3: Whoa!
1: I was going to go with the big squishy guy, but I think that was later.
0: Was he a robot?
2: I didn't see it. Yeah, he was a robot.
1: Okay. He was just a squishy robot.
0: That was like the Pillsbury Doughboy's like uncle or something.
1: No, he's
0: the
1: a robot. Man.
0: Yeah, he's unk. All right, question three. 1-1 is the tiebreaker. The Bear just dropped a surprise prequel episode on Hulu titled Gary, about Gary, Indiana, ahead of its fifth and final season, which premieres June 25th. It's coming up. Who stars as Carmen, Carmi, or Zotto on The Bear?
1: Audrey. Jeremy Allen White.
0: Jeremy Allen White is correct.
2: Good job, Audrey.
1: Yay!
0: Jordan just kind of watched from afar.
1: Yeah. I feel like you gave me that. Why'd you give me that?
2: I don't know.
0: Something tells me you needed it today.
1: What?
0: The test is all brought to you by Optima Tax.
1: I feel good.
0: Relief. You deserve a break, you know, to get away from it all.
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0: Yeah, Audrey. 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

0: XYZ with their Zachary. It's just me and Audrey this week.
1: Yeah.
0: Jordan's on his honeymoon.
1: Yeah.
0: Which is, I think it's just a kind of a better show. It's fine. Like,
1: stop.
2: That's my way to see if he's actually listening
1: Eric's
2: while he's out.
1: Eric's been talking about how much he misses Jordan for days.
0: I don't
1: now.
0: Remember saying those words. I was with him in Portugal for days. Anyway, in the meantime, it's kind of Audrey's show, meaning she's bringing the stories to the show.
1: Yes, absolutely.
0: And today about your dad wearing his neck brace.
1: Yeah. So my dad, like, he's always boasted that he's never gotten into a car accident, right?
0: Oh, yeah,
1: and he recently got into this really bad car accident. He broke one of his vertebrae in his neck.
0: Yeah.
1: But he's been wearing a neck brace for the past couple of months. Luckily, he's okay, but he's getting to the point where he doesn't have to wear it anymore. He only has to wear it.
0: It's like recommended, but like
1: he's weaning off of it, mm-hmm, right? Okay. Except for when, like, he's supposed to wear it when people are driving.
0: Or there's dangerous situations.
1: Sure. My mom is a terrible driver. Sorry, mom. Everybody knows it. She's had countless tickets, countless accidents. She's just not great. So my dad, I noticed that he would only, when I was driving, when I was home this weekend, he wouldn't put his neck brace on.
0: Oh, he's only put it on when she's
1: driving. But he only puts it on when my mom is driving. And I was like, why are you wearing your neck brace? And
0: he sees, like, the threat. That's why.
1: He was like, well, you know, it gets a little rocky with the sudden movements.
0: Got it.
1: And so I was like,
0: is your mom a 2-foot driver? Do you know, like, there's still a lot of people out there, like, never learn how to drive with 1 foot.
1: No, she knows how to drive. She's just kind of bad at it.
0: How many tries did it take for you to get your driver's license, Audrey?
1: 4.
0: Okay, so apple
1: tree. But he trusts me. It's more that she's jerky. Got it. Jerks.
0: Okay.

0: Audrey shared that her dad is wearing a neck brace at times. He got in a scary accident. Yeah. Luckily, he's okay.
1: Yeah, he's just fine. But he has a little neck brace
0: that he's like weaning off of finally. But like he's still encouraged to wear it when he's in quote unquote like dangerous situations or supposedly anytime that he's in a car because it could, you know, end in an accident.
1: Yes.
0: But you notice he's only wearing it when your mom is driving.
1: Yeah, my mom's not historically the best. I'm sorry, Mom. I know she listens. She's not the best driver.
0: Does she admit to being a bad driver?
1: No.
0: Oh,
1: she swears up and down that there's no issue.
0: No problem as everyone else.
1: It's just, but I'll tell you what, I always thought that I got car sick. Turns out it's just her. She's driving.
0: Got it.
1: Okay. Sorry, Mom. But this got me thinking. Mm-hmm. I was like, my dad said it in like, he wasn't even being like
0: funny or sarcastic.
1: He was just being kind of like silly. And he was like, you know, it gets a little jerky when your mom's driving.
0: That's amazing.
1: So I was thinking, I was like, what are the things that you take into consideration with your partner?
0: Oh.
1: Like, not because you're necessarily annoyed, but it's just like quirks that you know that they have.
0: Oh, yeah.
1: That you, you know what I mean?
0: So I just traveled quite a bit with my partner, Rachel, right? And we've traveled a lot. Like, our third date was a destination wedding. So like we're very used to flying with one another and we have very similar travel patterns, so it works out. But like this is the first time we've taken like a long trip.
1: Yeah.
0: So we went to Lisbon, which was a 8-hour flight, and then from Lisbon to the Azores, and then from the Azores we had to travel hell day coming back.
1: Mm-hmm.
0: I explained how it was like a 22-hour travel day yesterday. All that to say, I am learning what she needs and what she can't deal with when she is on an airplane.
1: Okay.
0: She needs all of her shows downloaded. Like,
1: right.
0: She becomes an iPad toddler.
1: Yes.
0: Like, she needs
1: snacks.
0: I
1: know that Rachel likes her iPad. Yeah.
0: The amount of times I got a text message. Mind you, she's sitting next to me. Promo here, by the way. If you have a long flight with your partner and you still want to have some personal space, do the aisles. Split the aisle.
1: Oh.
0: Because that's a nice way of like, they're not on top of you.
1: Sure.
0: But like, you're still next to them. You can still talk to them.
1: Right.
0: But like, you have a little more space. So her and I would do that on longer flights. We're like, we'll split the aisle.
1: Mm-hmm.
0: But it's just far enough that she'll text and I don't know if she's texting me. And she'll be like, I need snacks. And like, I'm like, what do you want me to do about this? Like, we're on an airplane. And she goes, do the thing you do. And by the thing I do, she's referring to, I grew up in the airlines. So.
1: Yeah.
0: Shout out to all of my flight attendants and my cabin crew and my ground crew and gate agents out there. But like, there's a certain industry language that I know that I can speak. So I tend to sometimes get free stuff on airplanes, like drinks or snacks.
1: Yeah.
0: She like sent me to the back of the plane. She's like, don't come back without snacks. I was like, okay. She's like, I don't care if you have to pay for them. Don't come back.
1: I want those little pretzels.
0: So yeah, considerations. I'm making sure. And like, we had a really, really bad travel day back.
1: Yeah.
0: Like, tons of delays.
1: Mm-hmm.
0: She was in a considerably good mood the whole day.
1: See, perfect.
0: For someone that's very easily annoyed.
1: And now moving forward, you can know that and you can anticipate.
0: She needs
1: it.
0: Netflix and snacks.
1: Yeah, exactly.
0: And I'm not that snack.
1: And how perfect is that?
0: She needs to ignore me for the entirety. I think in like 22 hours
1: I
0: of travel, she had her headphones off for maybe three
1: that's
0: of them.
1: That's hilarious.
0: It's XYZ.
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0: Less scroll, more soul. I hate so much.
2: Yeah.
0: But yeah, it's a flip phone that it's not completely dumb, which has been a trend lately of like giving up smartphones, but like it blocks all the apps.
2: Yeah.
0: Would you use it?
2: I would. It's making me giggle because I feel like the marketing, I mean, this is like a Gen Z thing to do.
0: Yeah. Well, like Gen Z is like straight edge in general. You guys are trying to like not drink as much. And
2: yeah. Well, it just makes me giggle because I'm like, the marketing feels very like, like I think it's supposed to be.
0: Less scroll, more soul. Yeah. Yeah. Because nothing gets the young generation.

0: XYZ with Eric Zachary. He's our self-proclaimed researcher.
1: Hello.
0: Self-proclaimed smart guy.
1: What's going on?
0: And just a reality average person.
1: Oh, okay. That kind of fell off.
0: At the end Jordan, it's called More About Nothing, and it's exactly that. Just a little fun deep dives into random facts that you otherwise wouldn't think about, but they're interesting.
1: Yes. Yep.
0: And today we're learning about...
1: We're going to talk about the time the Beastie Boys bullied a company into donating to charity.
2: Love.
0: That tracks.
1: Yeah.
0: Like just using anger to make a good thing happen.
1: Yeah. Interesting story. I'm going to get into it.
0: All right. Before that, a little bonus fact.
1: It's not all that common, but some snails can sleep for up to 3 years at one time.
0: Snails aren't real things to me.
1: Okay.
0: They just they're like mythical creatures. Wait. Like, I don't.
1: Audrey, are you advocating for snails right now?
0: You seem like the type. Did you have like a pet? You had a pet hermit crab, didn't you?
2: I have asked you several times if we can get pet snails for the studio, and you said no.
0: You've never said this
1: for the right reasons.
2: Yes. Okay, yes.
0: We'll ask me right now.
2: Can we get
0: no? Pet-

0: 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It's all brought to you by Optima Tax Relief. The Beast Boys, remember them? I guess they bullied a toy company into donating to charity.
1: Yes, they did. So there's a company called Goldie Blocks who used one of their songs for a 2013-2014 ad. They used the Beastie Boys song Girls. I'm going to play you a snippet real quick right here.
2: Girls!
3: Mm-hmm. Love this song.
2: Girls.
1: You all know it if you know the Beastie Boys. This is what Goldie Blocks did.
4: Girls! You think you know what we want, girls?
3: What was this for?
1: This was for Goldie Blocks was putting out toys for, they were STEM toys targeted towards young girls.
3: Yeah.
1: Right? In Adam Yauch, MCA, of the Beastie Boys, in his will, he was like, our music under no circumstances will be used in ads of any kind.
3: Yeah.
1: Ever. So they, Goldie Blocks, was like, yeah, we're going to do it anyway. Right?
3: They didn't get licensing for it or anything?
1: What? Exactly. They went for it, right?
3: Yeah.
1: Due to the will, easy case, they lose their lawsuit. Now, because the toys were promoting STEM, the Beastie Boys were like, we're not going to take the $1 million from you. Mm-hmm. We are going to donate that to a charity of our choosing.
3: Mm.
1: And it's going to go to furthering women in STEM.
3: That's cool.
1: So they were like, okay, we see what you're trying to do. You will not use our music, but we'll still get to that end goal.
3: They did like the Taylor Swift route. Like, you know, she sued back one and then donated.
1: Exactly.
3: Yeah, got it.
0: Yep. That's cool. That's really cool.
1: So
0: fun fact, Beastie Boys studio that like they used to use as like a clubhouse and jungle gym that basically lived in the 90s.
1: Yeah.
0: That is now Ryan Lewis's studio.
1: We've been there.
0: Yeah, I know. Just foretelling Audrey. But Ryan Lewis of Macklemore, like he took over that studio space. Yeah. It's really, really cool.
1: It's very cool.
0: It's XYZ with their exactly more about nothing. 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
1: Mummy gut bread.
2: Yeah.
1: I just immediately think of like when you're a kid and like in kindergarten or grade school and they make like a scary, spooky snack for Halloween.
2: Oh, okay, yeah.
1: Like they use like spaghetti to make like brains.
2: Right, so that's not this.
1: Oh, okay.
2: This is actually like kind of gross, but I thought it was fascinating.
1: It's a trend?
2: No. This is just me bringing something. Oh. You know that I like mummies and weird stuff.
1: Yeah.
2: So
1: I just clicked the link.
2: Basically, there's this frozen mummy. Mm-hmm. His name is Otzi the Iceman. And they found yeast in his stomach. He died over 5,000 years ago. But with the yeast in his stomach, they made bread.
1: They made sourdough. And this, I think, is a lesson that we have gone too far with sourdough. I don't want to hear about starters. I don't want to hear about your recipe. I don't want to hear how you're in a studio apartment trying to become a bakery. When we start turning mummies, frozen people of the past, into bread.
2: I guess I'm kind of like...
1: No.
2: I just don't know why.
1: Because you can. And it's the wrong answer, but they're doing it because they can. You know how many gross places you could find yeast? You don't make bread out of that. Ever. Don't make this frozen mummy gut bread that's trending right now.

0: XYZ with Eric Zachary, your tech tidbit, all brought to you by Eglin's Best. Commodore, the name of a company.
1: Yes.
0: They really presented this like, you guys know who we are.
1: Well, okay, so
0: like, you're not Samsung.
1: I was reading this article. Apparently, they were big in the, excuse me, big in the 80s.
0: Oh, okay.
1: Neither of us were around for that.
0: Yeah, no.
1: So
0: that's very nice that you didn't try to make an old joke.
1: No, I know.
0: I'm 10 years older than
1: Audrey. You're old, but you're not that old.
0: Thank you. Then we're back. But yeah, I guess Commodore made a new digital detox phone.
1: Yes.
0: That isn't dumb. So there's been this trend of like dumb phones lately over the last couple years, but especially in the last 2, where like they don't have any smartphone capabilities. It's for
1: It's like
0: calling and texting.
1: Getting like flip phones and being like, yeah, oh, whatever.
0: I get it. Like if you want to be someone that unplugs or you're on a screen for so much of your day, like I totally understand just having the basics. But like I think people started to realize like they love the idea of a dumb phone, but there's still apps you need to navigate today's world. Like you need Uber, you need maps.
1: For safety, things for convenience even that aren't
0: maybe delivery food
1: stuff
0: like that, but they developed this new T9 texting. It's an old flip phone, kind of looks like a Motorola Razr.
1: Mm-hmm.
0: But it has a few smartphone capabilities, right? So it looks like a flip phone, it has a keypad.
1: Mm-hmm.
0: But then also has a touch screen that can run apps like Spotify, Uber, but your social medias are blocked.
1: Right,
0: you can't get Instagram, can't get Snapchat, can't get TikTok or any of that. Mm-hmm. Stuff. What do you, as a 24-year-old Gen Z member, think of this, Audrey?
1: I mean, I actually would consider myself to be somebody who's pretty unplugged. Mm-hmm. Like, I'm not a big social media person, as
0: yesterday,
1: you know.
0: Yesterday, you said you were chronically online over the weekend.
1: I meant I was, like, on my phone. I was on an 8-hour train ride, and so I was on my phone the whole time. But I just watched an entire season of a survival show on Netflix.
0: Yeah.
1: I
0: don't know that's unplugged, then. I think that's still kind of plugged in.
1: Well, okay, I was on the train.
0: Read a book.
1: I was reading a book.
0: Okay.
1: I didn't like my book.
0: Would you use this phone?
1: I would. I mean, I would. I feel like if I wasn't worried about like
0: doom scrolling or
1: I don't know. I feel like I get worried about, I'm so like anxiously attached to like whatever's happening. I get worried about work and stuff.
0: Yeah, I mean, you would still have email and stuff with this. So, like, again, it's the Commodore digital detox phone. So it's not a dumb phone. Like, it still has the apps you need. You still have communication tools, Slack, email, even has Spotify, so you can listen to music, mm-hmm. Uber, Maps, but Instagram, basically any social media is blocked. I could see myself liking the idea of this, but I also think that it's going to create that addiction flow. Like, anyone that knows you've ever tried to stop smoking or drinking, like, it just kind of creates a binge moment.
1: Right.
0: So, like, yeah, you'll have this phone for maybe 8 hours of your day, but then the minute you have access to your other phone, you're going to spend so much more time
1: because
0: you're afraid of not having access to that again.
1: No, absolutely.
0: Maybe this is an addict in me thinking that way. But the Commodore digital detox phone, it's not dumb. It just doesn't allow social media. Your XYZ tech tidbit, all brought to you by Eggland's Best, the only eggs with more fresh and delicious taste, plus superior nutrition. 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

0: Grammys are introducing new rules and categories for the 2027 Grammys.
1: Yes.
0: And I think this is a little too far.
1: I mean, I feel like I like to assume positive intent in situations like these, sure. But I think that you might be right. The new categories are Best Asian Pop Music Performance, Best R&B Collaboration or Duo / Group Performance, yeah. 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
0: So I take issue with the, what is it, Best Asian?
1: Best
0: Asian Group.
1: Asian Pop Music Performance.
0: See, my problem there is that you're immediately putting a box around this explosion of K-pop, yeah. J-pop, whatever, C-pop, whatever you may mm-hmm. describe it as. But like, for a Latin record, you don't have to inherently be Latin to make a Latin song.
1: Sure.
0: This seems like they're going to segregate and discriminate based off of race and
1: like
0: try to put people in a box.
1: What you had said earlier that I think makes sense is yeah. that you think that like if there was like a Butter by BTS,
0: they're gonna try to claim that that doesn't qualify for best pop song anymore.
1: Right.
0: They're gonna say that belongs in the K-pop or best yeah. Asian group
1: yeah.
0: category, and I think that's problematic.
1: Sure. I mean, I you can only hope that they will get
0: the Grammys so white. Did we forget that was trending for years? Like, I don't believe. I hope this is a positive
1: sign.
0: I just can't see this going well.
1: Yeah, I kind of agree.

0: I like that I get a kind of a clinical board of trial and error when it comes to Gen Z terms.
1: Okay.
0: With you, Audrey, you're 24. We also have a producer, I, who's 22.
1: Yes.
0: So anytime I hear a new word that's quote unquote Gen Z leaning, I go to my tribe of counselors.
1: Yes.
0: Which is you guys.
1: Yeah, right.
0: And there's this new term, Shrekking, that apparently Gen Z is using to describe dating someone less attractive.
1: Oh.
0: Or dating someone... Yeah, so they're saying, like, if you're Shrekking, you're the uglier person in the relationship, basically.
1: See, here's the thing, is that, like, this is a thing. It's not called... I've never heard Shrekking before. I feel like this is what they think the kids are saying.
0: So it's...
1: Because this is what we would call a swag gap.
0: What? Okay, we'll come back to this. Shrekking and swag gap coming up next.

0: Shrekking is apparently, according to this internet article, the new term that Gen Z is using for dating someone less attractive than you and hoping that they treat you better. So like the idea of like, you know, going for the nice guy, nice girl, not being as concerned with looks because you're like, it's all about the personality, but they're putting a term on it. And inherently Shrek is an ogre. So you're basically saying I'm dating an ugly person because they're nice or they treat me better than the hot person was.
1: I see what you mean. Yeah. Well, that's a lie. As we all know.
0: Okay.
1: That's a lie.
0: Uh-huh. But you said you never heard this term. You never used
1: it this
0: way. No,
1: I've never heard anybody say Shrekking.
0: But then you said swag gap.
1: Well, okay. So I didn't know that it was the specific, like Shrekking is specifically dating somebody who's like quote unquote uglier so that they treat you better.
0: Yeah.
1: A swag gap is just when you like see a couple and you're like, why is she with him?
0: Okay.
1: You know, like.
0: I mean, those are kind of two the same thing. It's either money or personality, but by personality, I mean money.
1: Yeah.
0: Like, I'm sorry. It's just like my ex, I never talked about this on the show because, you know, it's a little too fresh, but I feel like we're far enough out. Mm-hmm. She's a wonderful person. I have nothing bad to say on the air about her.
1: Okay.
0: But her sister was dating a man significantly older and her sister were twins. Right.
1: Yeah.
0: So, always claimed it was about the love.
1: Yeah.
0: And I was like, he's a grandfather.
1: Oh, wow.
0: It also didn't hurt that he's an extremely wealthy person.
1: Yeah, for
0: anyone that I brought this up to was like, oh, no, it's kind of weird. I see where it's coming from.
1: Yeah.
0: And she would get so, rightfully so, so defensive over her sister that she couldn't see like, hey, maybe the intent isn't great here. Or maybe like, while they do have a connection, it's also about the money.
1: Yeah, right.
0: There's definitely a swag gap.
1: Yeah, I guess I think it can be both, you know.
0: 35-year age difference.
1: I mean, to each their own. That's none of my business.
0: Let me put this in perspective, Audrey. I'm 34. I turned 35 in September.
1: Yeah.
0: That means that if this world is okay with me, which like do your own thing, ultimately love is love. Uh-huh. But it's not my thing. That means my future wife is being born in September.
1: Oh dear.
0: Yeah.
1: Okay,
0: yeah. Yeah, so no, I'm sorry.
1: I don't like it anymore.
0: I don't like the power dynamic that comes with dating someone that's extremely wealthy and one person isn't. I don't like when someone's extremely older and someone isn't. It's not for me, you know? And that's, who am I to cast stones?
1: Yeah,
0: but,
1: I think there's limits to everything, for sure.
0: But Shrekking, apparently the term, if you're dating someone, quote unquote, less attractive than you in hopes that they treat you better. Don't Shrek. XYZ with Eric Zachary.
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0: Eric Zachary. Sorry, I'm reading. I said my own show name wrong because I'm reading what you typed here. XYZ with Eric Zachary and Audrey.
1: And me.
0: Yeah, this week. Jordan's out on his honeymoon, so it's just us co-hosting, and Audrey put together the show today.
1: Yes.
0: And you just put, I forgot to self-tan my ears.
1: Yes. So
0: that's why you look warmer.
1: Yes. We're getting into the summer months.
0: Yes.
1: I am typically a pasty, pasty white. I thought... Let me take...
0: I wish you were an intern, because that would be your name, is Intern Pasty White for the summer.
1: Like, let me... I was like, let me take this excuse for me, like, going home to Minnesota.
0: Let me see your ears. Oh, my God. It's like three shades darker.
1: Yeah, I forgot to say, I was like, all self-tan. I forgot my ears, and so now I'm hiding them behind my hair and my headphones.
0: But you did, like, a lotion, not like a spray tan, right?
1: No, I did, like, it's like a foam.
0: I'm saying you can go do it tonight to make a match, or
1: I could, like, I'm not going to. I don't care enough. Right, but if you see my white ears, no, you didn't.
0: Keep the the elf ears out.

0: 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It's your XYZ ENT Entertainment Report, all brought to you by Eggland's Best. The Grammys have announced new rules and categories.
1: Yes.
0: For the upcoming show.
1: Yeah. So apparently, I didn't know this. Apparently, they do this every year. Sure.
0: That they add stuff?
1: That they like add stuff.
0: They added like podcasts last year.
1: Like change the rules or whatever. There's five new categories. Oh. So Best Asian Pop Music Performance. 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
0: I'm laughing because that's basically the Grammy board saying, hey, like, we can't deal with K-pop fandoms. Like, we just they need to have their own award category.
1: Well,
0: which is kind of messed up when you think about it.
1: I kind of agree. Okay, so Best Traditional Pop Vocal Performance.
0: Okay.
1: Best Traditional Folk Album.
0: Yeah.
1: Best Latin Song. So we're doing it again.
0: Got it.
1: I
0: think they're just having trouble defining, like, we're kind of in a genreless world with artists now.
1: And I feel like, I mean, it's awesome for representation, of course, absolutely.
0: Yeah, but it kind of seems a little segregation leaning too.
1: I don't know, like stay in your box, stay in your lane. Yeah, we'll see. Hopefully these artists have the opportunity to win both awards.
0: Yeah, for
1: which
0: sure.
1: Which is kind of my thing is I'm like, they'll probably just end, you know, I think about like Bad Bunny. He'll probably just end up winning both if he puts something else out. You know what I mean?
0: Yeah, I just have an issue. Like, Best Latin Pop or whatever you just said, like, that doesn't bother me as much because, like, any person can write a Latin sounding song and it could be nominated for that.
1: Oh,
0: but when you say Best Asian Group, like, that is specific to where someone, like, where's the defining line?
1: Right.
0: That's very specific to race. And I don't, like, they don't call a hip hop award, like, you have to be a black artist. Like, that's pretty crazy to me.
1: You haven't seen what about Boythrop?
0: What?
1: Boythrop?
0: Oh, that's a meme thing. Don't start. That's
1: it's true. They're technically like
0: a boy band or.
1: Well, I think that they're technically like that, like K-pop or J-pop.
0: Okay.
1: I think is what they say.
0: But like, are they going to be nominated in that group? And if they are, people are going to throw their hands up as they should. That just seems very like. We're getting a little close to like stay in your box. You're like, you have to check this box to be nominated.
1: Which, okay, well, we'll see how the Grammys go next year.
0: Probably not well. It's XYZ with Eric Zachary, your XYZ ENT Entertainment Report, all brought to you by Eggland's Best, the only eggs with more fresh and delicious taste, plus superior nutrition. 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

0: Then Audrey's co-hosting with me all week, and boy, is this just a show of 24 versus 34 because there are so many disparities.
1: Nobody, I can't even, nobody can gang up on me.
0: Audrey, I feel like I'm so lucky to call you not only a coworker, but we've become friends over the last couple of months that you've been working on the show, but it has never been more obvious to me just through like just you and I in the studio, how much older I am than you.
1: Oh,
0: until
1: well,
0: now.
1: It's well, I mean, it's you and me, 24, and also our producer who is
0: 22. Yeah. She's in the other room. She's not out of sight, out of mind. Anyway, if you missed anything on this week's or today's XYZ with Eric Zachary, including terms like shrekking or swag gapping when dating
1: swag
0: someone.
1: That is not right, but that's okay.
0: What is it called?
1: Like if there's a swag gap.
0: That's what I just said.
1: You said swag gapping.
0: Yeah. Anyway, okay. Find us wherever you get your podcasts on demand. Search XYZ with Eric Zachary.

0: XYZ with Derek Zachary. It's just me and Audrey this week.
1: Yeah.
0: Jordan's on his honeymoon.
1: Yeah.
0: Which is, I think it's just a kind of a better show. It's fine. Like,
1: stop.
0: That's my way to see if he's actually listening
1: Eric's
0: while he's out.
1: Been talking about how much he misses Jordan for days.
0: I don't remember saying those words. I was with him in Portugal for days. Anyway, in the meantime, it's kind of Audrey's show, meaning she's bringing the stories to the show.
1: Yes, absolutely.
0: And today about your dad wearing his neck brace.
1: Yeah. So my dad, like, he's always boasted that he's never gotten into a car accident, right?
0: Oh, yeah,
1: and he recently got into this really bad car accident. He broke one of his vertebrae in his neck, but he's been wearing a neck brace for the past couple of months. Luckily, he's okay, but he's getting to the point where he doesn't have to wear it anymore. He only has to wear it.
0: It's like recommended, but like
1: he's weaning off of it, right? Okay. Except for when, like, he's supposed to wear it when people are driving.
0: Or there's dangerous situations.
1: Sure. My mom is a terrible driver. Sorry, mom. Everybody knows it. She's had countless tickets, countless accidents. She's just not great. So my dad, I noticed that he would only, when I was driving, when I was home this weekend, he wouldn't put his neck brace on.
0: Oh, he's only put it on when she's driving.
1: But he only puts it on when my mom is driving. And I was like, why are you wearing your neck brace? And
0: he sees, like, the threat. That's why.
1: He was like, well, you know, it's it gets a little rocky with the sudden movements.
0: Got it.
1: And so

0: Audrey shared that her dad is wearing a neck brace at times. He got in a scary accident. Yeah. Luckily, he's okay.
1: Yeah, he's but, just fine. But he has a little neck brace that,
0: he's like weaning off of, finally. But like he's still encouraged to wear it when he's in quote unquote like dangerous situations or supposedly anytime that he's in a car because it could, you know, end in an accident.
1: Yes.
0: But you notice he's only wearing it when your mom is driving.
1: Yeah, my mom's not historically the best. I'm sorry, Mom. I know she listens. She's not the best driver.
0: Does she admit to being a bad driver?
1: No.
0: Oh,
1: she swears up and down that there's no issue.
0: No problem. It's everyone else.
1: It's just, but I'll tell you what, I always thought that I got car sick. Turns out it's only when she's driving.
0: Got it.
1: Okay. Sorry, Mom. But this got me thinking. Mm-hmm. I was like, my dad said it in like, he wasn't even being like
0: funny or sarcastic.
1: He was just being kind of like silly. And he was like, you know, it gets a little jerky when your mom's driving.
0: That's amazing.
1: So I was thinking, I was like, what are the things that you take into consideration with your partner?
0: Oh.
1: Like, not because you're necessarily annoyed, but it's just like quirks that you know that they have.
0: Oh, yeah.
1: That you, you know what I mean?
0: So I just traveled quite a bit with my partner, Rachel, right? And we've traveled a lot. Like, our third date was a destination wedding.
1: Yes.
0: So, like, we're very used to flying with one another, and,
1: yeah,
0: and we have very similar travel patterns, so it works out. But, like, this is the first time we've taken, like, a long trip.
1: Yeah.
0: So, we went to Lisbon, which was an 8-hour flight, and then from Lisbon to the Azores, and then from the Azores, we had to travel hell day coming back.
1: Mm-hmm.
0: I explained how it was, like, a 22-hour travel day yesterday. All that to say, I am learning what she needs and what she can't deal with when she's on an airplane.
1: Okay.
0: She needs all of her shows downloaded. Like,
1: right.
0: She becomes an iPad toddler.
1: Yes.
0: Like, she needs
1: snacks. I know
0: that
1: Rachel likes her iPad. Yeah.
0: The amount of times I got a text message. Mind you, she's sitting next to me. Pro move here, by the way. If you have a long flight with your partner and you still want to have some personal space, do the aisles. Split the aisle.
1: Oh.
0: Because that's a nice way of, like, they're not on top of you.
1: Sure.
0: But, like, you're still next to them. You can still talk to them.
1: Right.
0: But, like, you have a little more space. So her and I would do that on longer flights. Mm-hmm. We're like, we'll split the aisle.
1: Mm-hmm.
0: But I'll think it's just far enough that she'll text and I don't know if she's texting me. And she'll be like, I need snacks. And, like, I'm like, what do you want me to do with about this? Like, we're on an airplane. And she goes, do the thing you do. And by the thing I do, she's referring to, I grew up in the airlines. So.
1: Yeah.
0: Shout out to all of my flight attendants and my cabin crew and my ground crew and the gate agents out there. But like, there's a certain industry language that I know that I can speak. So I tend to sometimes get free stuff on airplanes, like drinks or snacks.
1: Yeah.
0: She like sent me to the back of the plane. She's like, don't come back without snacks. I was like, okay. She's like, I don't care. I have to pay for them. Don't come back.
1: I want those little pretzels.
0: So yeah, considerations. I'm making sure. And like, we had a really, really bad travel day back.
1: Yeah.
0: Like, tons of delays.
1: Mm-hmm.
0: She was in a considerably good mood the whole day.
1: See, perfect.
0: For someone that's very easily annoyed.
1: And now moving forward, you can know that and you can anticipate.
0: She needs Netflix and snacks.
1: Yeah, exactly.
0: And I'm not that snack.
1: And how perfect is that?
0: She needs to ignore me for the entirety. I think in like 22 hours of travel, she had her headphones off for maybe three
1: of
0: them.
1: That's hilarious.
0: XYZ.
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1: Pop, six, squish.
3: Okay.
1: No, okay.
3: Was that crunch? Tostitos crunch? No, what is that cereal?
2: Snap, crackle, pop, Rice Krispies?
1: Anyway.
2: Oh my God.
3: XYZ, the test is coming up next. Jordan and Audrey going head to head. Pop culture trivia that has to do with things we've talked about on the show over the last week or so.
1: I'm on a roll, baby.
3: And we'll do it next on the test.

0: 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Audrey's sitting at the same desk as me right now. It's a big desk.
1: I feel like I'm in trouble.
0: We've never been on the same side before, so yeah. I'm kind of worried she's going to try to peek because yeah, she's a sore loser. So
1: I'm not trying to peek. Here
0: we go. The Test.
1: Here.
0: Three pop culture trivia questions. Use your name to buzz in. Do not buzz in before the end of the question. Audrey, you're moving out of the camera frame. Right. Audrey and Jordan playing head-to-head, playing for you at home. Question number one. KJ Apa recently posted a video calling out his commonly assumed alter ego, Mr. Fantasy, accusing Mr. Fantasy of stealing his identity. Apa has repeatedly denied any connection to the character, who he reportedly never breaks from, even when the cameras aren't rolling.
2: Interesting.
0: But it's him. He's one and the same. It's all fact. Apa first launched the stardom playing Archie Andrews on CW's Riverdale. What country is KJ Apa from?
1: Audrey. Oh, dear. I cannot remember. New Zealand.
0: New Zealand is correct.
2: Oh, nice. Very good. Okay. I had no idea.
0: 1 point to Audrey. Question number two.
1: Cute accent.
0: A Southwest flight was recently delayed because of a humanoid robot. The dancing robot, affectionately known as Bebop, was originally supposed to be checked as luggage, but his case was too heavy, so his team bought him a seat. Once on board, the Oakland airport staff flagged his oversized lithium battery, had it removed. The robot may be in today's headlines, but they've been a part of pop culture and movies and media for years. What animated film about the life of a robot won the 2009 Academy Award for Best Animated Feature?
2: Jordan. WALL-E.
0: WALL-E is correct.
3: Wow!
1: I was going to go with the big guy, the big squishy guy.
2: Big Hero 6?
1: Yeah, that was much later.
0: Was he a robot?
2: I didn't see it.
1: Yeah, he was a robot. Okay. He's just a squishy robot.
0: Sounds like the Pillsbury Doughboy's like uncle or something.
1: No, he's
0: the
1: a robot. Man.
0: He's unk. Yeah. All right. Question three. 1-1 is the tiebreaker. The Bear just dropped a surprise prequel episode on Hulu titled Gary, about Gary, Indiana, ahead of its fifth and final season, which premieres June 25th. It's coming up. Who stars as Carmen, Carmi, Rosado on The Bear?
1: Audrey. Jeremy Allen White.
0: Jeremy Allen White is correct.
2: Good job, Audrey.
1: Yay!
0: Jordan just kind of watched from afar.
1: Yeah. I feel like you gave me that. Why'd you give me that?
2: I don't know.
0: Something tells me you needed it today.
1: What?
0: The Test is all brought to you by Optima Tax.
1: I feel good.
0: Relief. You deserve a break, you know, to get away from it all.
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0: Yeah, Audrey. Jamaica. It's beaches, it's mountains, lively, yet laid back. It's luxurious.

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0: XYZ with Eric Zachary. Shrek 5 is on the way, and we finally have a trailer.
1: Here's a little clip of Donkey being Donkey.
0: Eddie Murphy.
1: No, it's Donkey.
2: Any kind of fool could see there was something in everything about you.
0: Okay, so the karaoke from Eddie continues.
1: So I'm really excited. There was like a bunch of people were really upset about the animation style, including myself. It looks very different from the original four Shreks.
0: Mm-hmm.
1: But upon watching the trailer, it's honestly, it's not as jarring as you would expect it to be. It's also like the same cast, Mike Myers, Eddie Murphy, Cameron Diaz.
0: Yeah.
1: They're adding Zendaya is going to be in this one.
0: I knew that. Yeah.
1: Marcelo Hernandez as well.
0: Oh, smart.
1: So, which SNL. I think is going to be super funny. And then Skylar Gisondo. I never know how to say his last name. He was in Superman. You know.
0: I don't.
1: You know who I'm talking about?
0: No, I don't. But I'm sure people do. Okay, Shrek 5 is on the way. Do we have a date?
1: It's coming in February. No, sorry. June 30th, 2027.
0: Okay. Yeah. So next year.
1: Next year. So they released it really far in advance.
0: A little teaser. A little Donkey singing Roxanne.

0: 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To be clear, it's not a dumb phone. 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
0: Less scroll, more soul. I hate so much.
2: Yeah.
0: But yeah, it's a flip phone that it's not completely dumb, which has been a trend lately of like giving up smartphones, but like it blocks all the apps.
2: Yeah.
0: Would you use it?
2: I would. It's making me giggle because I feel like the marketing, I mean, this is like a Gen Z thing to do.
0: Yeah. Well, like Gen Z's like straight edge in general. You guys are trying to like not drink as much.
2: Yeah. Well, it just makes me giggle because I'm like, the marketing feels very like I think it's supposed to be.
0: Less scroll, more soul. Yeah, because nothing gets the young generation jived like soul.
2: Yeah.

0: Would you use a digital detox phone? To be clear, it's not a dumb phone. 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

0: less scroll, more soul. Yeah. I hate so much.
1: Yeah.
0: But yeah, it's a flip phone that it's not completely dumb, which has been a trend lately of like giving up smartphones, but like it blocks all the apps.
1: Yeah.
0: Would you use it?
1: I would. It's making me giggle because I feel like the marketing, I mean, this is like a Gen Z thing to do.
0: Yeah. Well, like Gen Z's like straight edge in general. You guys are trying to like not drink as much and
1: Well,
0: boo.
1: It just makes me giggle because I'm like the marketing feels very like like I think it's supposed to be
0: less scroll, more soul. Yeah, because nothing gets the young generation jived like soul.
1: Yeah.
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0: for Dad is back with Star 105.5. Still trying to figure out what Dad wants for Father's Day? You ask him every year, and every year he says,
1: nothing.
0: Whatever. What Dad really wants is $1,000 cash. Woo-hoo! 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

0: Dopher Dad is back with Star 105.5. Still trying to figure out what Dad wants for Father's Day? You ask him every year, and every year he says,
1: nothing.
0: Whatever. What Dad really wants is $1,000 cash. Woo-hoo! 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
1: 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I don't know what to do.
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0: Dopher Dad is back with Star 105.5. Still trying to figure out what Dad wants for Father's Day? You ask him every year, and every year he says,
1: nothing.
0: Whatever. What Dad really wants is $1,000 cash. Woo-hoo! So he can finally grab those new golf clubs, pay for that gym membership, or hey, spend it however he wants. 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Oh, yeah. 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

0: for Dad is back with Star 105.5. Still trying to figure out what Dad wants for Father's Day? 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
1: nothing.
0: Whatever. What Dad really wants is $1,000 cash. Woo-hoo! 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

0: spontaneous, unplanned fun.
1: All right, so I know we're supposed to get some storms at some point this morning. I was just looking at the radar, and it looks like a lot of red coming over the border from Iowa into Illinois.
2: Yes, how dare they do this to us? We might get like two rounds of storms like later on this morning. So
1: yeah, I saw, you know, the forecast like everyone else, but we got a decent sunrise this morning, which was,
2: I know,
1: you know, kind of nice to have, right?
2: Yeah, pretty before we get all the rain.
1: All right, so we'll have the impossible question coming up here in just a couple of minutes. And we're going to hook you up with those more of those Milwaukee Summerfest tickets.
2: We're excited for that. So it actually kicks off this weekend. There's like 600 bands. There's so many stages. It's really going to be awesome this year.
1: All right, it's Joe and Tina, Star 105.5.

105.5, Joe and Tina. Yeah, looking for some storms to come across the area today. There might be some severe stuff, and we obviously will keep you up to date. There is a lot going on this coming weekend. It's the Star Morning Show. Soapbox Derby is going to be happening.

0: thing in McHenry. I was out and got some drone shots of their practice runs this past Saturday.
1: Yeah, it was really cool. They actually had to shut down part of Green Street, which is pretty close to our house. And so we got to see them practice a little bit before the big race this Saturday.
0: Yeah, the drone shots, it's like the Indy 500, but, you know, yeah, soapboxes.
1: Right. Exactly.
0: And I was talking to some of the organizers of it who are going to be stopping in as part of our local lowdown.
1: Yeah.
0: To talk about the event, how fun it is, you know, these kids that have these cars and then they just go down the hill as fast as they can.
1: Right. I would have been like so scared, like we got some little daredevils on our hands.
0: Well, my drone goes about 25 to 28 miles per hour.
1: Yeah.
0: And they were going about 20 miles per hour going down the hill.
1: Man.
0: So, and I did see, we posted some video up on the Star Facebook page, if you get a second. There are some drone shots of the kids with their soapboxes flying down Green Street, which was awesome to get. And it just, it was fun. I guess what they do is the day of the race, they even weight them down so that they all weigh the same.
1: Oh, I mean, listen, it's got to be right? Official, okay?
0: Yeah, no, I mean, it's obviously kind of like a yes, serious thing to
1: course.
0: Do the soapbox derby. So I ran into Devin, whom I believe is the president of the board for Soapbox Derby. He's in charge of it. And then, Bill Hobson from the McHenry Park District was out there as well. So we were chatting, and there's people, neighbors of yours, out on Green Street just hanging out and watching these cars fly by with the kids in it.
1: Well, and honestly, it becomes a family affair because, you know, you have to build these and make sure that they're all good to go, you know, before they do the whole race. I just think it is so fun. It's probably a good bonding and like building experience for them, and then to be able to race it that day. So there's a lot that goes into it and prep before they do the race.
0: Yeah, a lot of parents were out for the run-up. This was the practice to the Soapbox Derby. Give them some love on the Star Facebook page when you get a second, and the race will be happening Saturday off of Green Street. We did tag them on that social post as well. It's Joe and Tina.
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John Tina, Star 105.5, the impossible question for Milwaukee Summerfest tickets coming up here in just a few. And we're keeping an eye on weather. I know that we're ripe for some stuff to pop off here. Look

0: like rain will start making its way through the Rockford area into McHenry, Lake counties, and then in the parts of DuPage shortly.
1: Yeah, so after 7 o'clock, we're going to have the rain, and then things are going to kind of build closer to 8 o'clock, and then we could have another bout of it later on this morning.
0: So there could be some severe weather, and we'll keep you up to date, of course. It's Star

0: We're going to get into the impossible question. It's Joe and Tina also keeping an eye to the sky and what's going to be happening weather-wise with the rain starting across Rockford and parts of our listening area. And expect that more of that throughout, and then more severe stuff will happen, what, like mid-morning, early morning today?
1: Yeah, that's what they're saying. So, but we're keeping an eye on the radar to make sure that you can go on with your day and know what's going on.
0: Well, it's weird. It's taking like, it's moving from the northwest,
1: right,
0: the system, northwest to the southeast. And usually it's from the southwest to the northeast, so it's just that's kind of
1: right,
0: throwing
1: like,
0: me.
1: Why the change?
0: Yeah,
1: right?
0: It's like throwing me for a loop to see that. So we'll get the stuff here early, and then the possibility later on as well. It is cooler than it's been, but it's still humid.
1: It is. It's only going to be 66 for the high today, but every time you go to look to see what the weather, it's like 100% rain all day.
0: All right, so let's do this. Impossible question, of course, brought to you by
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0: All right, got a couple of passes, tickets for Milwaukee Summerfest. 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Yes, you can text the answer like many do, but to win the Summerfest tickets for up in Milwaukee, you got to call, get on the air. So, Tina, you get the first guess. What do you think it is?
1: I'm going to say maybe it's like helping find a house.
0: That's a good guess, but it's not it.
1: Oh, because we had our parents come and help when we were, you know, searching and everything.
0: Yeah, you always want, like, let me get their take on this.
1: Of course.
0: You know, they've been through this before.
1: Exactly.
0: They can help me. I'll lean on them. No, it's something, because I feel like that happens a lot more.
1: Yeah.
0: This is only 8% of people trust their parents to help them do this. It's a big decision. What do you think it is? You can call now with your guess.
1: 800-861-1055.
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1: Some rain across the area today. Only a high of 66. And we will keep you up to date because we could get some strong storms later on this morning.
0: 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Tina got her guess in a few minutes ago.
1: Helping them find a house.
0: And I feel like that's a higher percentage. 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Get your guess in now for Milwaukee Summerfest tickets. 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
1: 800-861-1055.
0: The impossible question is on Star.

0: Gonna do some calls here for the impossible question. Got some good guesses going and looking for you to get the win here this morning. And yeah, storms across the area. Gonna have to deal with that. Maybe in about an hour or so, could get worse, heavier. Yes. Telling you, the system is moving from the northwest to the southeast, which is the opposite of what it normally is, come from the southwest to the northeast, or just, yeah.
1: Right. We all know that the weather has a mind of its own half the time.
0: All right. So 8% of parents are trusted to help people make this decision. You lean on your parents for this. What is it? 800-861-1055. Again, Tina guessed finding a house, which is probably way higher.
1: Yeah, you're right on that one.
0: So Milwaukee Summerfest tickets for you at 800-861-1055. Yeah, so this decision is going to determine a lot about your future, like for the rest of your life.
1: Oh, man.
0: There's your hint. 8% of people trust their parents to help them make a decision about this. And this is something that is, again, gonna be part of your life and their life forever.
1: So it weighs heavy.
0: Yeah. In theory, forever, okay. I say. So get your guess in, 800-861-1055.

0: rain across the area, heavy at times, and then some more weather, like nasty stuff could happen throughout the morning. It's Joe and Tina, Star Morning Show. We'll keep you up to date. You're looking at the radar too, Tina.
1: Yeah, we could get some. Don't you worry. We got you covered.
0: Okay, 8% of people are going to trust their parents to help them do this. It's a big decision that could really determine the rest of your life. Like, this is a huge one, but only 8% of people trust their parents to help. 800-861-1055. Morning, Joe and Tina. What is your guess for this one?
2: To get married.
0: That's really close, dude. A little more specific.
2: To find a mate.
0: There we go. To find a mate, man. Yeah, to find a significant. Now, when you say to find a mate, it sounds like they're getting two, like, lions right? together at the zoo.
1: Yeah, exactly.
0: that is the answer that we are looking for the impossible question.
1: Right. To find the love of your life.
0: Yes, that sounds a little bit better, right?
1: Yeah,
0: like
1: exactly.
0: Rolls off a little bit better.
1: Yeah,
0: you got it right. And we are going to set you up with a couple of tickets to Milwaukee Summerfest, okay?
2: Okay, great. Thank you.
0: We do the impossible question at 6:20 every weekday morning for an early prize. It's Joe and Tina here on Star. So, yeah, people that trust their parents to help them find their significant other. It's only 8%. That's a low percentage for sure.
1: Well, that's because your parents sometimes, they want you to be with a certain kind of person.
0: Someone like them, right?
1: Right, yes.
0: Which could happen anyway, yeah. Where people see their parents had a good marriage, a good relationship.
1: Yes, yeah.
0: So what you're looking for, but you know, sometimes mom or dad is going to nudge you in a direction or we have Hannah B, who does the afternoon show here. It was someone she did CrossFit with actually introduced her to her current boyfriend. It was his mom that set them up. So she set her son up.
1: There we go.
0: With
1: I knew
0: Hannah
1: there
0: B.
1: was a mom involved.
0: Yeah. So you're right. 8%. So low percentage. And, you know, I never had, my mom wasn't trying to set me up or set my brothers up. You would think an Italian mother.
1: Right. Like, she wanted to be involved, right?
0: Yes. Yeah. Like my boys. I got to look after my boys type of thing. There's a lot of people that are like that. But, yeah, at the end of the day, you know, are mom and dad going to sway you into finding your significant other?
1: I mean, they can certainly, like, help you with your judgment, maybe, but ultimately it's your choice.
0: I like that. The judgment part of the whole thing. Like, okay, you're going to get maybe married to this person.
1: Uh-huh. They try to help you think your future.
0: Yeah. Have you thought about this? Have you thought about
1: this?
0: You know, you're getting older.
1: Uh-huh.
0: You should maybe think about settling down at some point.
1: The clock is ticking.
0: Yeah, all that stuff when it comes to relationships. And that was our impossible question again that goes down at 6:20 weekday mornings. Joe and Tina.
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0: right, so rain is going to be sweeping across the area. Northern McHenry Lake counties right now getting some rain in the southern Wisconsin. But then we got yellow and red on the radar approaching us.
1: I know. I was just zooming in onto the map and I was like, oh, I'm like, wow, the colors look nice. It's going to bring us some strong storms.
0: It is very pleasing.
1: I know.
0: But yeah, if there's any watches or warnings, we will, of course, pass that on. Looks like there's some heavier stuff, more severe stuff moving from Iowa into Illinois, too. It's

0: Yesterday, stopped over at the McHenry Riverwalk shops, and Tina's bookstore is there. She's there, of course, like your stocking stuff, getting ready.
1: Yes, inventory, always.
0: You have your oldest Maya working there, yeah, which is great. And then Justin, of course, your hubby was there.
1: Mm-hmm.
0: And I'm just chatting, and then Tina's husband is modeling. Apparently, like, what? He is making candles for you guys?

0: I'm telling
1: you. It's hilarious. The guy is a candle maker now, your husband.
0: I don't think there is anything that my husband cannot do. Like, he has his own candle lab, and he does the whole thing, and he makes all of the candles. He's amazing.
1: And the names of them are hilarious, too.
0: Do you remember the one that we just made? What was it?
1: Well, Tina, so the books that Tina reads are spicy, so to speak, like yes. Very adult.
0: Right.
1: And one was like Smut and...
0: Sunshine.
1: Oh, yeah. Sunshine Smut. Or Smut and Sunshine.
0: Yeah,
1: was exactly. The name of one of the candles. And I was just cracking up because Justin is standing there and modeling them. And this is like... the last dude in the world
0: I know.
1: Is going to be holding a candle that says Smut and Sunshine.
0: Listen,
1: on it.
0: He's holding his product and he's proud of the finished product there.
1: Yeah, Tina's like, do you want to hold one? And I was like, not really. I get paid.
0: Get the guys in there.
1: Yeah, I get paid to be a model at the end of the day.
0: Yeah, right. So,
1: I know that. What's that TV show that you're watching right now that's based on a book? Right?
0: Oh my gosh, what it's called Off Campus.
1: Okay, so is it a college thing?
0: Yes, it is a college setting. I've read the books already, and then Netflix came out with a series, and it follows the books, and it's so yummy.
1: Okay.
0: It's a college setting with hockey players.
1: Okay, you're a creep.
0: I'm not.
1: You're a creep.
0: Stop.
1: You know, it's okay. Like, if a guy talks about a show that he's into,
0: right,
1: where it's like with women and everything else, you're like, oh, you're a creep, like you're a dirty bird. But Tina does it. Tina and the ladies watch, what is it called again?
0: It's called Off Campus.
1: Yeah, you're watching a show called Off Campus, and that's totally fine.
0: Listen,
1: with all these
0: hockey
1: players.
0: They're like juniors and seniors in college, so they're all like 21 and over.
1: Yeah, you're double their age, Tina. You're double their age. And you're reading about them and watching it.
0: It makes us feel like there was a time when, you know, we didn't have all of this pressure in our life. It's just an adventure and escape, Joseph.
1: Okay, so it's fantasy. The fantasy part of the books and stuff that you read.
0: Yeah, and it's like, it's just, it's so fun. And I loved the series. So I watched the first season, and it's pretty close to the books. Like, it's so fun.
1: And it's called what? Off Campus?
0: Off Campus, yeah. And it goes through different couples in their college setting.
1: All right, if you're feeling saucy, there you go.
0: It's so good.
1: It's Joe and Tina on Star.
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0: These beautiful things that
1: So for the most part, it looks like the severe weather is way south of where we are right now.
2: Yes, we are going to have some thunderstorms, but the super scary severe stuff is what they're saying will be south of us.
1: Yeah, and I'm looking, you know, in the Joliet area and then west from there out into the Iowa, like Davenport and coming across the border. That is in the purple-red area. We have some speckles of red and yellow here.
2: We do.
1: Across the northwest burbs. It's Joe and Tina on Star. I don't want to be.

0: Star 105.5 is Joe and Tina. Star Morning Show. Well, I'm looking at weather, Tina. And, you know, there might see some heavier stuff after 8 o'clock. But it's changing, like, constantly. So
1: it is. I mean, we ultimately, we're going to have rain for, like, basically a good chunk of today. But it just depends on how severe it's actually going to get.
0: Yeah, I know. I don't want to say that it's not going to be heavy rain or storms now because it is changing.
1: Yes.
0: Like, every second on the radar. Mm-hmm. So just a heads up. And again, if there is anything severe that is going to be hitting, we will let you know about it. And then the good old EAS, Emergency Alert System, will start to beep and you know that sound and tell you what is happening with that robotic, with that AI voice that they use. And it, I mean,
1: I know. Will they ever update it? Probably not.
0: Probably not. And you know what? I think just it's so automated that it catches your attention.
1: I agree.
0: Whenever it happens.
1: Yeah.
0: And that's... that's the way that it's supposed to function, which is the good news.
1: Correct. It's supposed to kind of stop you in your tracks with whatever you're doing.
0: All right. It's Joe and Tina, Star Morning Show. It was, what, like maybe a month ago I talked about being at Trio Grill there in McHenry and pulling the gas pump out before it was done. And then this morning at Trio again, and I posted a picture. There's a sewer in the middle of the parking lot.
1: Yeah.
0: I almost fumbled and dropped my keys down it. So I don't know if there it's the nexus of the universe for me and just bad things happen there. Right. I don't know. But my guess is somebody has dropped something down a sewer in their lifetime.
1: Oh, probably. And,
0: I mean, it's ripe for a phone just to slide down into it as well.
1: I guarantee that has happened before.
0: Like when you see the picture that's posted on the Star Facebook, on Instagram, you can tell us a story about dropping something down one of those sewers. And I'd like to know, did you recover it as well?
1: How would you recover it, though? Because I don't think, would you be able to lift that grate up? Like, don't you have to have a special thing to get that up from the city?
0: The one in the picture, I don't think so. I think you probably just could lift that up. I mean, they're heavy as heck.
1: Yeah, I know.
0: I mean, I remember, you know, as a kid, you know, you'd be an idiot and, you know, your friends.
1: You were lifting sewer grates as a child?
0: I mean.
1: Good old Addison.
0: Yeah. Hey, listen, that's where we're from, Tina. So.
1: Gosh.
0: It's the way that it goes. But there's like a ladder that goes down there in most instances.
1: Oh, I have no idea. I've never lifted one before.
0: Have you not watched Teenage Mutant Ninja Turtles ever in your life? Like,
1: yeah, well, of course, but you don't ever know if that's like, you know, real life.
0: Oh, you didn't have radioactive turtles where you lived growing up? Or
1: listen, we love Teenage Mutant Ninja Turtles, but I didn't know that there were like those steel bars as stairs for real.
0: So that's posted on the Star Facebook if you have something that you want to add. I would like to know like what you or maybe a friend, someone in your family dropped down there, and if it was recovered. You could also text us anytime at the same number, 800-861-1055, 800-861-1055. You've never dropped anything down one of those things that you can recall?
1: No, I never have. And honestly, if you did, I don't think you'd want to recover it anyways. I think you're just going to have to take your losses.
0: Well, that would just be water, like in these. It's for drainage. I don't think it's like, you know, like nastiness down there.
1: I'm sure that there are things living in it.
0: Well, maybe that, yeah.
1: It is still called a sewer drain.
0: You make a good point.
1: I'm just saying, I think whatever is down there should just stay down there.
0: You do make a good point. So you see what I'm talking about. And yeah, I just, it was one of those like my keys on the exchange, one hand to the other. And it just like did, like I was like, oh, and I like
1: grabbed
0: it.
1: Did you stop for a second? Like, you're like, oh my gosh, that could have been so bad.
0: Yes, yes.
1: Yeah,
0: grabbed it like
1: totally.
0: Really, really like grabbed it. And almost let them slide right down
1: like
0: there.
1: Like you actually have a panic.
0: Yeah. Yes. A mini panic happens on there. So, all right. If you want to hit us up, feel free. Sue said, I was at the hospital visiting my dad as I walked to the elevator, dropped my keys, slid across the floor, elevator doors opened, down the shaft they went.
1: Oh, no.
0: They were rescued by the elevator mechanic who just happened to be there to work on another elevator.
1: Stop it. What are the chances?
0: Yeah. And we know the cracks she's talking about.
1: Yes, totally.
0: The little, like, between getting on and the elevator car itself.
1: Uh-huh.
0: And then, boop. Oh, man, like dropping in the toilet or anything like that. That's the stuff you're never going to get back.
1: Right, yeah, no.
0: Like you just, yep. go right to the cell phone store and get a new one.
1: That's right.
0: The best move to do in that case.
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0: Looking for some summer fun inside and outside as well? Volo Museum is ready for you. Now, I took the kids, I don't know how many times when they were little, especially during summer break. You're trying to stay cool, find something. All those movie cars from the Blues Brothers and other hits, along with all the changes, the renovations and upgrades that they've made, spending millions of dollars at Volo Museum. 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These huge dinosaurs that the kids are going to love and they can get up close and personal with them. The Titanic exhibit is something that is educational, where you could actually feel how cold the water was when people were going into the water on the Titanic. They have what it was like to be out on the deck when it was sinking. So yeah, an experience and also educational at the same time at volofun.com for Volo Museum. And they're a big part of Before Summer Festival that's coming up this weekend at Richardson Adventure Farm. They're a big supporter. Modern Day Romeos is playing. There's going to be fireworks and fun at Before Summer Festival happening. You can find those details when you search Before Summer Fest. It's Volo Museum supporting in the community and giving you fun all summer long.

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0: Yeah, waiting on rain across the area. Star 105.5, Joe and Tina, and might see some severe stuff pop off at some point. We'll keep you up to date. Tina is like our radar person right now.
1: I sure am. I'm your new weather gal for this morning, okay?
0: All right, and we'll keep you up to date there. In the meantime, dropping stuff down a sewer, an elevator shaft, and someone just text us a doozy.
1: Oh my gosh, yeah.
0: We'll read that on the air. You can text us a story as well, 800-861.

0: 105, Joe and Tina, live and local weather updates as we get them. Just kind of waiting for the first line of storms to move through, and then we could get more throughout the day here today.
1: Yeah, probably Wonder Lake, Woodstock, Harvard. You're seeing some rain, and it's coming this way. It's coming towards like the Crystal Lake area.
0: All right. I like you say it's coming this way, and everyone is like, oh, okay, Tina. Yeah, I understand.
1: That's why I said Crystal Lake this way. They know we're on, we got a vibe going, okay?
0: We have a vibe going.
1: Yes.
0: All right. So there are more stories that are coming through about dropping your key or your phone or something down into something, whatever it is, like an elevator shaft story came up. We just got another text messages.
1: Yeah, so it said, I got my oil changed at one of those places that you just drive right in. Well, when I went to go pay, I dropped my phone right into the big bucket, the oil drum.
0: Oh, no.
1: And I said, oh my gosh, we're going to be mentioning it next. And they said they actually put in a new policy because of that. They bring a tablet out to the vehicle now.
0: Well, there you go. Yeah.
1: Because I have a feeling that was probably happening multiple times.
0: Yes. Thank goodness I had insurance on it.
1: Yes, right.
0: So, yeah, you can also comment, obviously, on the Star Facebook page when you get a second as well. And there's some comments that are running through there right now.
1: And I did want to mention, so Robert, he posted on Facebook, he said, municipal employee here. He said that appears to be an open grate storm sewer lid, generally 150 pounds or so. Like, you would never be able to lift
0: that. No, that's what I said. That's what I said to you. I said those things are massively heavy.
1: Yeah, he said you need like a hook to like get that open or whatever.
0: Yeah. I mean, but trust me, when you have stupid teenagers.
1: Right.
0: And there's three of you.
1: Mm-hmm.
0: Yeah, exactly. Just whatever. We were idiots, okay?
1: Yeah.
0: You know, we want to go play in the sewer, stupid. But thank you for the update on that, Robert. Yeah. Appreciate it. Dave said a coworker dropped his phone in a toilet at the office.
1: Oof.
0: Yeah, not a key dropping incident, but yeah.
1: Right.
0: And the toilet thing is, like, a regular toilet is, I'll say, better than a toilet like a porta potty.
1: Oh, yeah. No, you don't get any. Nope. It's done. It's dead.
0: Yeah. The porta potty, you might as well just go get a new phone.
1: Right.
0: I don't care what the circumstance
1: whatever
0: is.
1: Whatever it is.
0: There's no amount of rice that's ever going to fix that.
1: Are you kidding me?
0: We can agree on that one. So, yeah, dropping your stuff in the sewers or the elevator shaft story, interesting. And thankful there was a elevator mechanic that was in the building at the time. Go ahead, hit us up. Social, our 800 text line. Joe and Tina.
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0: Joe and Tina, the Hollywood quick hits, only the good stuff coming up here in just a few. The real reason for the Jelly Roll split from his wife.
1: Yeah, we got to talk about that.
0: Yeah, like, is it the real reason? There's sources where the circles that they hang out in are saying this is the reason, of course, anonymously saying that this is the cause of it. Just a reminder, shortly after the quick hits at 8 o'clock, we'll have your first keyword of the day.
1: Yeah, because there is a sold-out show with Usher and Chris Brown. So just after 8 o'clock, we'll get you your first keyword.
0: It's Joe and Tina on Star.

0: Introducing Hollywood Quick Hits.
1: Yeah, everyone is going to claim they have the real reason Jelly Roll and his wife Bunny are breaking up. And insiders in Nashville, where they have a circle, anonymous people saying, you know, Jelly Roll is trying to be on the straight and narrow.
2: Right.
1: You know, Christian talking about, you know, things and God. And then Bunny's doing podcasts and talking about getting it on with people and other spicy things.
2: Right.
1: So maybe
2: it
1: just
2: seems like they're two worlds that were once one are just kind of going
1: separate directions.
2: Yeah.
1: Right. So that's some of the background there. We know that she posted, you know, a picture of her essentially in lingerie saying she's getting her sparkle back, whatever that means.
2: Yeah, so she had posted that like hours before the announcement about the divorce.
1: From Page Six, Jelly Roll, they say, subtly confirmed his divorce news with a savage social media move. Ooh. He deleted a reference to his estranged wife, Bunny, in his Instagram bio.
2: Oh.
1: That is like, when you, these days, when you break up with someone and you take them off your social media,
2: right?
1: That is like, that's worse than handing over a bunch of papers that say, I want to divorce you. When you delete someone off of your social media, that's the move.
2: I mean, honestly, it makes it more official than all of the paperwork that you are signing in that room.
1: And it's someone like Jelly Roll removes his soon-to-be ex-wife Bunny from it.
2: Uh-huh.
1: People are going to notice, but it's so subtle.
2: Right.
1: But means so much in the world these days.
2: Wow.
1: So that's the latest with Jelly Roll.
2: So Taylor Swift, she was seen going into the studio on June 15th, and she did not come out of the studio until June 16th. She pulled an all-nighter.
1: Whoa.
2: And they are thinking that she is possibly working on another album.
1: If I swear, look, I know Swifties. I don't want Swifties getting mad at me.
2: Okay.
1: But if she gets married and releases an album or something, that's going to be...
2: That's what they're thinking.
1: I'm sorry to say, that's cringy to me, man.
2: You think?
1: Like, you're getting married and you know you're going to have all that publicity.
2: Uh-huh.
1: And you release a new album around it.
2: Right.
1: I don't know, man. That,

0: album or maybe a special song. Maybe she's going to dedicate it to her new husband. You know what I'm saying?
1: I know, but like, doesn't that take away from the whole idea of the nuptials and
0: she has a platform to basically share with the world how much she loves that person, to where not everybody gets that. So if she has that sort of atmosphere to do that, why wouldn't she do it?
1: She doesn't need to do it, I guess, is the point. But she does have a special bond with her fans.
0: Of course,
1: I don't want Swifties like coming to hunt me down.
0: Don't break bad on our Taylor Swift.
1: All right. Okay, so you got one other thing, and then...
0: I have two more things. I'm loaded up with the quick hits today.
1: That was my way of saying we're running short on time.
0: I know.
1: And you have one thing, completely just go, I got two. So, you know, you would think after 17 years, almost 17 years, that you would get that. It drives me nuts. So go ahead with your final... Go ahead.
0: Well, Ariana Grande, she had a concert in LA, and she broke down crying on stage, and she said, this is so overwhelming, and she talked about her split with Ethan Slater, and she just basically, you know, told her fans, thank you so much for supporting me. This is a lot. I have a lot going on in my life, and she did break down crying, like, in the middle of her concert.
1: Okay.
0: And then the last thing, now stay with me on this story, okay? Howie Mandel... He did a podcast and he talked about when he was a boy, probably like 6 or 7 years old, there was a sand fly that laid eggs underneath his skin.
1: What?
0: Right. So you think that's bad. Dude. Then he talks about, he continues that the trauma of it, which I think also kind of played into why he was such, he didn't like germs.
1: Yeah.
0: So these doctors took him as a boy to this convention.
1: What?
0: Laid him out on a table.
1: What?
0: Yes.
1: And like studied him?
0: And yes, in front of like all of these people. And then they did one of the little, like, whatever they were doing up on stage. And his mom ran up on stage and unstrapped him and called the doctors monsters and then took him away out of the convention.
1: Whoa.
0: Right?
1: Yeah.
0: Okay, Tino, well, aren't you glad that I kept that in the quick hits?
1: Yes, thank you, Tina, for keeping
0: that's a crazy story.
1: It's absolutely insane.
0: What?
1: Sounds like it should be a movie or something. He ends up being a superhero with superpowers something like that.
0: Yes,
1: right?
0: Yeah.
1: All right, birthdays being celebrated, Tina Bray. So the first birthday... Where are they? Did they change it?
0: I don't know.
1: They changed. I thought they changed the format of the website I use every single time.
0: Sometimes they do that, if they, you know, they do an update.
1: All right, he performed at the Super Bowl. Kendrick Lamar.
0: Yes.
1: How old is Kendrick Lamar today, Tina Bray?
0: 41.
1: He is 39.
0: Oh, darn it! That
1: was
0: close.
1: Horrible guess. Not bad. I mean, we're running late, so. You know, we got to get a keyword for Usher and Chris Brown, the sold out show.
0: Yes.
1: Just after 8 o'clock.
0: Mm-hmm.
1: Will Forte of Saturday Night Live fame.
0: Yeah.
1: And he's been in a ton of different movies. How old is Will Forte today, Tina?
0: I'm going to say 55.
1: He is 56 today.
0: Oh, come on.
1: I'll just give you a little.
0: Okay, just a little.
1: Little fireball, just like let you smell the bottle and then put it down. All right?
0: That's it.
1: So Will Forte is 56 today. The next one is Barry Manilow.
0: Oh, my.
1: How old is Barry? My mom loved Barry Manilow. Mm. I have his records. From her. Because I was like, I have Barry Manilow records from my mother.
0: I'm going to say...
1: Barry Manilow is...
0: 90.
1: No, he's 83. Come on.
0: What do you mean? Why?
1: Come on. A 90?
0: Yeah.
1: Come on.
0: Why would you... Why Too would high. Anybody...
1: What?
0: It's Barry Manilow.
1: Yeah?
0: I feel like he's honestly been around like forever.
1: He has been around forever, but not as forever as you thought.
0: I don't think that that's way off base that I would have guessed that he was 90 years old.
1: I think that's pretty far off.
0: Okay.
1: And that's a

0: Look at the quick hits.
1: All right.
0: Only the good stuff.
1: I wish I could go like
0: to the Bremer team, Keller Williams success for all your real estate needs.
1: I was trying to steal it from you.
0: Dawn will be in tomorrow since we're off on Friday for Juneteenth.
1: Good, because I didn't get to see her last week, so I miss her.
0: Did I? No, I didn't either.
1: No, you didn't. I wasn't here. Were off.
0: Yeah, that's right.
1: Yeah, because you couldn't hang. Mornings
0: brighter for the what? What do you mean I couldn't hang? Stop it.
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0: Soldier Field on August 21st. It's going to be a big one. So many shows are coming up. Mm-hmm. Like, it's ridiculous. Milwaukee Summerfest is going down.
1: Yeah, it actually starts tomorrow, I'm pretty sure.
0: And then runs through the next 3 weekends.
1: Yes.
0: It's going to be happening. I've been talking about wanting to go up to Summerfest and see Marcus King, who's playing a week from this Saturday. So next Saturday, he's going to be playing up there.
1: Right.
0: But he actually is at the Salt Shed in Chicago Friday night.
1: Oh, yeah. And we went to the Salt Shed.
0: Yeah, to see Benson Boone.
1: Yes.
0: Yeah, when I know. And he looked at you.
1: He winked at me. He pointed right up at me.
0: Uh-huh.
1: He was like, hey.
0: Yeah, no, maybe it was me. You never know.
1: No, it definitely wasn't.
0: We were standing right next to each other.
1: No, it was definitely me.
0: I know Tina had me confirm that for her. She's like, my friends don't believe that Benson Boone pointed at me and like made a gesture to me.
1: I'm like, do you have that on video? Like, do you have it?
0: I was like, it happened.
1: It did. It totally
0: Tina
1: did.
0: Is the greatest. Benson Boone was so taken with her.
1: Moments like that don't happen, you know, for us. And
0: no, it was great.
1: It was honestly, it was just a cool moment. That's all.
0: I mean, maybe that's like a Throwback Thursday theme for tomorrow. Coming in contact with because Dan Reynolds of Imagine Dragons, I had a moment where he came up to like the nosebleed section, and I swear he was singing "It's Time" right to me.
1: Like he's just
0: "It's Time for the End," and I was singing to him. Now, meanwhile, like everyone in the entire venue was singing "It's Time." But it could have just been me. I thought it was a spotlight that was
1: of
0: on
1: course,
0: me the
1: right, yeah.
0: entire time that this song was being sung by Dan Reynolds. And, you know, that's the beautiful thing about concerts, making that connection.
1: Well, everybody probably thought that he was singing personally to them at that moment.
0: Every lyric in this song, to sing it with him feet away.
2: So this is what you meant, when you said you were spent.
1: You're crying.
0: Oh, God.
1: You probably were.

0: Yes, I won't.
1: Outstretched hand, Dan Reynolds, Imagine Dragons. He was like 4 feet away.
0: Yeah.
1: I have the picture somewhere. I turned to my cousin, took the shot. It just was amazing, man.

0: I swear he was singing to me, man. I got a picture somewhere. I'm looking. It was, it had to be about, might have been 10 years ago.
1: Oh, really?
0: Yeah.
1: That long ago?
0: Seriously, right?

0: you found, you just keep it like up at the top all
1: the
0: time.
1: Tina, look at this picture. Look how close he is to me, man.
0: Yeah, look at you.
1: And I turned to my cousin. Yeah. I was like,

0: So that was 12 years ago.
1: Oh my goodness.
0: Look at my face, how happy I am. Look how happy I am. This dude is the best, man. Imagine Dragons.
1: Oh my gosh.
0: I got my St. Baldrick's t-shirt on from McHenry.
1: Uh-huh.
0: And I'm just hanging out. He came up. Oh gosh. That was just awesome, man. That was so cool. Maybe that's the throwback Thursday.
1: Yeah.
0: Maybe that's what we do. Is like, did you ever have a moment with a celebrity?
1: Uh-huh. Yeah.
0: Because that was That was yours. I had one with Alanis Morissette. You had one, Benson Boone, but also Daughtry.
1: Oh, gosh. That was a big one.
0: A moment with Daughtry and Tina Bree backstage.
1: Yeah. I wonder if you would ever remember that.
0: Does your husband know about that one?
1: Yes, I told him. Oh, stop it. Oh,
0: stop it. Making it sound so bad. Making it sound so bad. And it wasn't like that at all.
1: Does your husband know about that one?
0: Daughtry, I'm coming home. He never wants to hear the song ever again. Like Justin never wants to hear Daughtry ever again.
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1: It is memories. So that is M-E-M-O-R-I-E-S. Memories is your keyword.
0: Man, that's a lot of letters in that one.
1: Yeah, memories, yes.
0: what happened to wind?
1: Right.
0: Waiting for those days. We got rain across the area. People are like, wait, what? I got to pull over now? Text the word memories to 800-861-1055, 800-861-1055. You'll have a chance to see Usher and Chris Brown, August 21st, sold out show at Soldier Field with Star. Looking forward to that one and other shows. You'll get keywords throughout the day. The more you enter,
1: the better chance it is for you to win.
0: The keyword is memories.

0: get me back.
1: Joe and Tina, Star 105.5. See, I'm singing It's Time from Imagine Dragons. I'm making this run late.
2: You're all up in your feels.
1: We did get the Usher and Chris Brown tickets to you. This is the keyword to text for the 8 o'clock hour. Memories is the keyword.
2: Mm-hmm. And spelling does matter, unfortunately.
1: It does. It does. And if you've saved the number under Star 105.5 or Joe and Tina, mm-hmm. you can just say, hey, Siri, text Joe and Tina. And then it says, what do you want to text? And you say, memories. And you're in the running. And my yeah. Siri is
2: all
1: going
2: that
1: off.
2: Speak to text. Yeah.
1: Speak to my every time yeah. you do that. Like yeah. we've had people say that if we say Alexa, mm-hmm. it'll stop playing their stuff at home and it'll ask what you want. Alexa. Yeah. And then it stops everything that's happening. So keyword memories to 800-861-1055, 800-861-1055. I'm looking and most of the strong storms that we're seeing are south of us.
2: It is. Yeah, we have rain throughout the entire day, and then we might see here in the northwest suburbs some stronger storms later this afternoon, like after 2 o'clock.
1: There's going to be another round that's yes. going to come through?
2: Yes, it's basically going to rain all morning, and then we'll get some strong storms later this afternoon.
1: Oh, I didn't tell you that I'm part of the government in Lakemoor. Did I tell you about that?
2: The government in Lakemoor?
1: No, I'm not. I'm actually, I'm not. Last night, last night we were out in Lakemoor. And when I say we were out in Lakemoor, it's me and Scott from the McHenry Outdoor because we have this, and we're going to be doing some giveaways. Mm-hmm. It's Major League Baseball is showing the Sandlot at the McHenry Outdoor.
2: Right, which is epic.
1: And then a Cubs and Cardinals game. And then fireworks, but we had to get everything approved by the village of Lakemoor.
2: Right.
1: And, you know, I've never officially been part of any meeting in a municipality.
2: And, like, what happens. Yeah.
1: And I'll tell you what, it is really an eye-opening experience, like, to see how things work. Mm-hmm. I really enjoyed it because, you know me, I follow things and the news and everything happening. But on a local level, to be there and the different trustees and, of course, the mayor is there and the administrator. And just to see how they work as a team to get things done. And before they got to the business of approving the permit for our fireworks there, which was unanimously approved.
2: Okay.
1: I'll give that credit to Scott on that one.
2: what did you wear to this meeting?
1: I had a black... you saw me. I was at the shop shortly beforehand.
2: Oh, okay. I was wondering why you had a button down on.
1: I had a black button down. Okay. I tried to look presentable.
2: Good.
1: I didn't know if there was going to be
2: video. Are you growing up?
1: Well, I didn't know if there was going to be video of the Village of Lakemoor meeting, and someone in 90 years from now is going to be like, oh, yeah, Joe Cicero was at, oh, God, he's got a White Sox t-shirt on, like exactly. he's got holes in his pants. So I tried to look as presentable as possible, but it was really cool to see how all of that works. And they were taking care of town business for Lakemoor before they got to us and the permit for the fireworks. And they were talking, you know, about approving things that needed to be done. And
2: of course,
1: the public works director was there, and they had to get new signs for one of the neighborhoods because they were like faded and there was a cost to that. So, I mean, really, I was into it. It was really cool to sit there and actually watch the entire meeting. I'll be honest.
2: You know that my dad was on the zoning board for the Village of Lakemoor for many years. Yeah.
1: I think you mentioned that.
2: So he would be at all of those meetings and stuff. And then I was at similar, like the Village of Johnsburg. I had to go to a meeting too.
1: Oh, for your sister and her husband for Hidden Harbor.
2: Exactly. Yeah, it is very official. You do like feel like this pressure. You're like, oh my gosh, what's going to happen?
1: Well, if you're going to speak, you have to sign in.
2: I did. Yes.
1: Yeah, you sign in if you're going to get up there and speak because they call you up and you get a certain amount. And
2: right.
1: So I don't know. It was, to me, a cool experience and seeing how, and the most like for our area, because we talk about McHenry Lake counties, how a lot of the townspeople are driving their golf carts around.
2: Yes.
1: They're giving a golf cart away as part of Lakemoor. I don't know if they do it leading up to Lakemoor Fest in August, but there was a golf cart out front that said you could buy raffle tickets here to win this thing.
2: But I don't think Lakemoor is a golf cart community. Are they just giving it away just to give it away then?
1: Listen, Tina.
2: You were part of the board, so.
1: Well, if anything,
2: I went to the meeting.
1: I'm going to make a motion to approve golf carts in Lakemoor.
2: You're like, I've got this.
1: Yeah, I don't know if the motion will carry or not, but I don't think I have any sway, but I certainly, right now they're going to hear this and be like, dude, stop talking.
2: They're like, he's not invited to the meetings anymore.
1: He does not represent the views of Joe Cicero on Star 105.5 are not the views of those from the Village of Lakemoor and anyone who is directly involved. Right, as a matter of fact, we're going to make a resolution that Joe cannot even drive through our town.
2: Your picture is anymore. All over Lakemoor.
1: Yeah. Well, I did. With the administrator, Todd, I did joke around and I said, yeah, I've been here before to pay a red light ticket. Like many other people. So, but it was.
2: Did they think all the firefighters and stuff? Because wasn't it in Lakemoor that they found the dog that was in the marsh? Wasn't that in Lakemoor? Right. Yeah. I'm sure that they were, thanking all those who helped to get that, happen.
1: Yeah, that was crazy after the last storms that we ended up having. That was. All of that stuff, all the things, Tina. So I, Mr. Smith Goes to Washington, the movie? Mr. Cicero Goes to Lakemoor. And make a documentary of saying like 8 words at the meeting. Like Scott from the outdoors doing most of the talking.
2: Yeah, and I'm like, you're just standing there.
1: I'm like my cousin Vinny. Yeah. Your Honor, the two Utes. Like, what is this guy saying, man?
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0: So the devotion to accuracy department, Lakemoor is a golf cart community.
1: It is, yes.
0: It's Joe.
1: I have sources.
0: It's Joe and Tina. Star Morning Show. I was there last night, and they're raffling one off.
1: Yeah.
0: And Tina's like, I don't think, and you grew up there.
1: Right. Well, it wasn't a golf cart community when I grew up there.
0: And then your Uncle Jeff texted and said they passed it last year. Uh-huh. So devotion to accuracy on that one.
1: You just revealed my source. How dare you?
0: Oh, should I not have? He's what? Uncle Jeffy deserves a shout out.
1: Yeah, I know he does.
0: Uncle Jeff, I want to take your wife to the concert next week while I have you.
1: He'll probably text and be like, go right ahead.
0: I know. He's that way, man. Aunt Janice. So it's Aunt Janice's husband. So Tina's mom's sister, her Aunt Janice.
1: I asked her
0: if she wanted to go next Saturday, Marcus King and the Revivalists.
1: Uh-huh.
0: And she said she was going to get back to me.
1: And she didn't.
0: And I never heard back from her.
1: She just texted me, I think, yesterday asking if there was a wine walk in McHenry. And I was like,
0: who asked that?
1: Aunt Janice.
0: That just happened.
1: I'm like, that passed already.
0: Yeah, it was like 2 weeks ago.
1: Yeah, I told her, you're thinking of Antioch's wine walk.
0: Hang on a second. I'm trying to see when Aunt Janice said she was going to get back to me.
1: Oh, boy.
0: Well, I'm looking for someone to go to the show with, and she always says.
1: I know she does.
0: If you want to go, this is where I am. And I got her saved as Aunt Hottie Janice. Oops.
1: Oh.
0: Shouldn't have said that.
1: What do you have the rest of them saved as, all the aunts? Like my mom,
0: let's
1: my Aunt Debbie, Aunt Tammy.
0: So that was Thursday. It was 6 days ago. 6 days ago, I asked her.
1: Right.
0: So where are we at with that?
1: People get busy.
0: So what do I do? Should I do what my kids would do?
1: What?
0: And just put a question mark on the verbiage that I asked?
1: Oh, right.
0: Put a question mark like, where are we at with this? The very passive
1: aggressive
0: move.
1: Because if they needed
0: something,
1: they would want an answer immediately.
0: Right. So
1: as a child, yes.
0: Well, Uncle Jeff hopefully will let his wife know that I want to take her out next week. So when they're at the dinner table later tonight, that will come up in conversation. So why does Joe have you saved as Aunt Hottie Janice? Like, what is that? That was just years ago. Like, I was just messing around and was saving the number.
1: I'm waiting for the rest of my aunts and my mom to text to ask what they're saved as.
0: Yeah.
1: Because that's going to be kind of rude if you don't have the rest of them saved as something cute like that.
0: Got Aunt Tammy.
1: Uh-huh.
0: Aunt Debbie.
1: Yeah.
0: Your mom. Got Barbsky.
1: That's right.
0: All in there. So those files are sealed, Tina Bree. How dare you? All right. Well, maybe I'll find someone
1: Let's see.
0: So tomorrow, by the way, talking about Milwaukee Summerfest, tomorrow, Zach from Promotions is going to be out and giving out a bunch of Summerfest tickets across the area. We'll let you know where he's going to set up and where you can meet him to win those.
1: I do have an update if you would like one from my source.
0: Your source?
1: My source, my Uncle Jeff.
0: Okay.
1: He said, I've already contacted and texted my lovely wife about the concert.
0: All right. Thanks, Jeff. Appreciate it.
1: Thank you, Uncle Jeffy.
0: Dude, I am so afraid of him when he shakes my hand. It's like, smash it. It's just like your Uncle Bob. They're both like, man, it's like I gotta, every time. Uncle Jeff, he's the best, dude. He is. He really is. Great family, man.
1: Of course.
0: Always fun. All right. Well, we'll see. All right, Uncle Jeff, let me know if your wife can hang out with me next Saturday.
1: Like, what other husband would be like, take her.
0: He's like, go ahead, babe. Go ahead. I love it. That's what I love about them. It's so great. He's like, yeah, go ahead. It's all good.
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0: Yep, it is your opportunity to get tickets to see a sold-out show when it comes to Chicago, Usher and Chris Brown.
1: So we've got these keywords for you. This is what you need to text us for your chance to win. And your keyword is memories. M-E-M-O-R-I-E-S, memories.
0: Yeah, text it to 800-861-1055. You have until the end of this hour. You'll get keywords throughout the day from Jillian Bass and then the afternoon.
1: With our Hannah B.

0: Star 105.5, Joe and Tina. There's something we're going to talk about when it comes to your husband. What was it? We talked about him making candles, which I want to revisit that.
1: Yes.
0: But there was something else you brought up to me.
1: Oh.
0: What was it?
1: He wants to get, I don't even know the official name of what this is.
0: Yeah. Okay. Yes. Yes. So you guys have a bunch of animals. Like I have feral cats in the neighborhood. Now you guys have feral cats. Like you're trying to be like me, right?
1: We caught a cat on our Ring doorbell the other day and it was just prancing around on our porch. Well, one of our neighbors has this little house in the middle of their front yard.
0: That's a horrible idea. That's a bad neighbor.
1: And all of...
0: That's a bad neighbor. Am I wrong?
1: All the animals. Like, every time we leave my house,
0: this little
1: house at our neighbor's in their front yard has geese, ducks, a squirrel, birds, little bunny rabbits.
0: Tina, do you live in the middle of a zoo? That is not a good neighbor. You can't... Is that allowed to put a house up to attract rodents?
1: Is that what you want to do?
0: What do you mean they're not rodents?
1: Don't call a bunny rabbit a rodent.
0: Okay, you know what's in there? You know what's going on in there?
1: I'm assuming they have food and like little and bird seed and stuff like that for the animals.
0: That's a bad idea.
1: Listen, it was nice to see all of them, just a community of animals together at this open like little hut.
0: What?
1: Yeah.
0: You have like a camp for misfit animals in your neighborhood and you're fine with that?
1: My husband, he loves animals. He loves wildlife. So he wants to see all of them in our yard too.
0: I don't even know how to react. Why would you invite that? I have these feral cats that are just running amok in the neighborhood.
1: Yes.
0: And you're like, we want to feed them. We want to build a house for them to live in.
1: It's not a huge thing. Like, it's a little itty bitty, like, little house that they probably built themselves. And there's bowls of seed and food for the animals,
0: This is a bad idea. I would call the city on them. I would call the city and report them.
1: You cannot do that.
0: That is not right. You should not be feeding animals in your front yard.
1: I think it's just bird seed.
0: Okay.
1: And people put bird feeders out all the time to attract the birds, and the squirrels get the seeds.
0: So you're saying a house... Is it on the ground?
1: It's on the ground,
0: It's on the ground?
1: Listen, I took a... Hang on. Let me show you
0: What's the address?
1: Never.
0: I'm going to text Wayne Jett, the mayor of McHenry, right now.
1: No, they're such nice people.
0: Okay.
1: You can't say that.
0: Tina, you cannot have a house for just wild animals to chill in.
1: You're saying a house like it's a big shed.
0: What if a coyote gets in there?
1: No, a coyote can't fit. It's open.
0: What if a coyote gets in there and then eats your dog?
1: I'm just saying, this is insanity. Just hang on a second. I gotta find the picture. And my husband's like, I think I want to feed the animals.
0: Don't give me their address. I'll call the cops.
1: Okay, look it. Here, do you see this? Do you see in the yard? It's like a little itty bitty stick house. But you can see, do you see the geese or the ducks? And then there's a bunny.
0: Dude, this...
1: It's so little, right?
0: I thought it was like a shed.
1: No, that's what I tried to tell you.
0: Tina, that's not a house.
1: Your
0: description of this does not fit what's in this picture.
1: Does it have a roof? And does it have sides like a house?
0: Dude, I'm going to screenshot it and you can text it. You can post it. Are you kidding me? That is not your description. Like if anyone ever needs a sketch from Tina and asks what the person looked like, don't believe a word she says.
1: Why?
0: That is insane.
1: It's very little. I told
0: Tina, it's a house for you. You're like 4'10".
1: It's not even that tall.
0: You could live in there.
1: It's

0: like what? Like,
1: this is craziness.
0: Is it even a foot tall?
1: You're out of control.
0: Why?
1: Dude. Cause it's just
0: and maybe
1: ridiculous.
0: There's no food in there, but the animals congregate around this little itty bitty stick house that they have in their front yard.
1: All right,
0: and my husband is so jealous that they have all of this wildlife in their
1: front yard. This is like ridiculous. I'm gonna just post it for me, would you? Just say this is the house my neighbors have up.
0: Okay, but
1: it's a
0: it
1: horrible
0: looks
1: description.
0: But it looks like a house. You understand that, right?
1: Sure. It doesn't. All right.
0: So then what would you call it? What would you call it?
1: I don't even know. A lawn decoration. I would call it a lawn decoration. That is not a house. Those who are listening right now cannot wait to see what this thing looks like.
0: I'm putting it, just post it.
1: Say this is the little house my neighbors have up. That's it. And post it. People just, it's going to hit your Facebook and Instagram feed. Star 105.5 here in a second. Dude, you made it sound like they had a zoo happening. That is not a house. It's like a bird feeder that goes on the grass.
0: But it looks like a little house. Or maybe a pavilion, I should have said. Like a little baby pavilion.
1: it's got
0: picnic tables underneath it.
1: Yeah, just please hit post and let people decide if it's a house or not. I'm going to be the first one to comment on it. All right, is it posted? Just hit post, man, so we can get comments. Because I want to read the comments on the air coming up here in a couple of minutes.
0: It's posting.
1: Unbelievable.
0: I should maybe have called it a pavilion.
1: It's not a pavilion. A pavilion is something people can go underneath.
0: And that's exactly. Do you not see the bird? And I'm not sure what that animal is right there. It could be a squirrel. Because at the time... I'm not even kidding. It's so funny. Like, there are birds, there's squirrels, there's little bunny rabbits, there were geese and duck. Like, just all, they were just hanging out at this little itty-bitty pavilion.
1: Please go to the Star 105 Facebook page so we can read. And you can tell Tina that her way of describing her neighbors having a little house.
0: I said, like, a little animal house.
1: Whatever. That is not a house. Oh my gosh. You're like driving me crazy today.
0: Well, it had sides.
1: Someone said
0: a
1: an outhouse. No, Eric, it's not an outhouse. That's where you go to the bathroom in. And it's definitely not a pavilion either.
0: A pavilion doesn't have walls, so that would actually be considered an out or a pavilion.
1: So here we go. Mike said pavilion at best. Stevie said, that is not a house, LOL. Someone just put four laughing emojis on there. Linda said, it's a roof on sticks.
0: Yeah, exactly.
1: Oh, my God. You drive me crazy today, dude. This is not a house.
0: Yeah,
1: not...
0: Stephanie, it's a little pavilion.
1: Tina said, not a house because it's not enclosed. A pavilion, please.
0: Yeah, exactly.
1: A pavilion for a squirrel.
0: I just imagine them putting little like benches and like.
1: Taryn said, I would call it a shelter. I wouldn't even call that a shelter. It's not a shelter. A shelter's indicative of like, you know, there's some walls in it.
0: Yeah.
1: Brooke just laughed. A little pavilion, not a house. It's a pergola from Costco, said Trisha. That is not a pergola. That is a pergola for like
0: it's an animal
1: Oompa Loompas,
0: pergola.
1: Dude.
0: Yeah.
1: This is insane.
0: Yeah.
1: This is crazy.
0: It's great. All right, this is so good.
1: I want to see more comments if this qualifies as a house or not.
0: But it's so great.
1: It's not.
0: It is.
1: It's hilarious.
0: It's honestly, it's just so fun to see all the wildlife there. And then my husband, he's like, I want that. He's like, I want the animals.
1: I was ready to call the city of McHenry to confiscate that thing, to go out there and condemn it. And they would go out there and be like, what are you talking about? That is not a house. All right. It's on the Star 105 Facebook and Insta. On Tina.
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0: Yeah, only Tina would say that there is something that looks like a house in her neighbor's front yard. And then you go to look at it, and it looks like it is not a house.
1: Okay, I guess I should have said, like, it's a mini, like, maybe a mini pavilion.
0: Okay, the pavilion thing is not accurate, but there's a lot of women that are saying, yes, a pavilion is accurate.
1: Right, and it's very mini. Like, you could put a ruler up to it, and it's the height of a ruler. You know what I'm saying? Like, it's not large.
0: I got so worked up when you told me what this thing was that animals are eating out of, and your neighbor has, there's birds and bunnies, and they all can eat out for free when they want to.
1: Yes, and they're all just living their best lives and just having a great time. Yeah.
0: Let me see some of the comments on there. Lincoln Logs for creatures.
1: Oh my gosh.
0: It's a roof on sticks, pavilion at best. Looks like a house to me, laughing emoji, said Jessica.
1: Yeah, thank you, Jessica.
0: Steve said, not a house. Totally looks like a pavilion at a forest preserve, said Dorada.
1: Like, it does, but it's tiny.
0: Maybe the backyard is a better location. An animal pavilion for sure, said Kara with a laughing emoji. This should be right in Joe's son's wheelhouse to basically make you one, Tina.
1: Oh my gosh, Adam could make one.
0: Yeah.
1: For sure.
0: I would call it a shelter. It's a tiny animal hut, said Heather.
1: Yeah, exactly.
0: Why is it in the middle of the yard? And I said, dude, they have rodents probably eating all the time.
1: No, it's honestly, it's decoration. And I just think maybe the animals gravitate toward it. I have no idea if there's like bird seed or anything.
0: Somebody called it a gazebo.
1: Ooh, fancy. Yeah.
0: It's like, this thing is like a foot high and like 2 feet
1: like
0: wide.
1: Like the squirrels have a gazebo, but I don't.
0: Dude, you said it was a house like it was a shed. I was so mad about it. Because I have these feral cats in my neighborhood that people are feeding.
1: Right.
0: And they're darting all over the place constantly. So I'm like, and you told me that your husband was into this. I'm like, what?
1: Well, you know that he loves wildlife, like, and he loves the animals. And so to see that other people in the neighborhood have all the wildlife surrounding their house,
0: man.
1: And we don't, he's like, I want that.
0: To have a pavilion, gazebo, whatever you want to call it, definitely not a house in your neighbor's front yard, I would think would be a poor idea for the neighborhood. But in this case,
1: it's crazy.
0: Your husband wants to get one of his own. The whole neighborhood is going to be annexed into being a zoo area. This is out of control, man.
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0: Red Robin in Algonquin, that's where I would take the boys all the time. 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
1: Yeah, so you can get a $50 gift card. 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
0: Yeah, snatch them up before they're gone.
1: Yep.
0: A deal drop for Red Robin. I know there's one in South Ogden as well, and then in Hoffman Estates. New deal drop comes out every Tuesday here on Star. Got

0: There is a lot going on this coming weekend. It's the Star Morning Show. Soapbox Derby is going to be happening in McHenry. I was out and got some drone shots of their practice runs this past Saturday.
1: Yeah, it was really cool. They actually had to shut down part of Green Street, which is pretty close to our house. And so we got to see them practice a little bit before the big race this Saturday.
0: Yeah, the drone shots, it's like the Indy 500, but, you know, soapboxes.
1: Exactly.
0: And I was talking to some of the organizers of it who are going to be stopping in as part of our local lowdown, to talk about the event, how fun it is. You know, these kids that have these cars and then they just go down the hill as fast as they can.
1: Right. I would have been like so scared. Like, we got some little daredevils on our hands.
0: Well, my drone goes about 25 to 28 miles per hour.
1: Yeah.
0: And they were going about 20 miles per hour going down the hill.
1: Man.
0: So, and I did see, we posted some video up on the Star Facebook page, if you get a second. There are some drone shots of the kids with their soapboxes flying down Green Street, which was awesome to get. And it just, it was fun. I guess what they do is the day of the race, they even weight them down so that they all weigh the same.
1: Oh, I mean, listen, it's got to be official, okay?
0: Yeah, no, I mean, it's obviously kind of like a serious thing to do the soapbox derby. So I ran into Devin, whom I believe is the president of the board for Soapbox Derby. He's in charge of it. And then, Bill Hobson from the McHenry Park District was out there as well. So we were chatting, and there's people, neighbors of yours, out on Green Street just hanging out and watching these cars fly by with the kids in it.
1: Well, and honestly, it becomes a family affair because, you know, you have to build these and make sure that they're all good to go, you know, before they do the whole race. I just think it is so fun. It's probably a good bonding and like building experience for them, and then to be able to race it that day. So there's a lot that goes into it and prep before they do the race.
0: Yeah, a lot of parents were out for the run-up. This was the practice to the Soapbox Derby. Give them some love on the Star Facebook page when you get a second, and the race will be happening Saturday off of Green Street. We did tag them on that social post as well. It's Joe and Tina.
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2: 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Woo-hoo! 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
1: You know, it's been so nice every single day being able to find all of my clothes, my shoes, my purses. So like your everyday things, right? Hey there, it's Tina Bree from The Morning Show. But what is even nicer is when I am going to pack for a vacation and everything is in the correct spot and I have Closets by Design to thank for that. I'm actually not totally stressing because I can see everything and it's in its place where it belongs. 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

0: All right, so this is hilarious. Joe and Tina, your husband is making candles these days. I found that out yesterday.
1: Yes, he is.
0: The names of the candles are, well, we can say some of them on the air.
1: Correct, yeah.
0: We'll talk more about it next. Joe and Tina.

0: Yesterday, stopped over at the McHenry Riverwalk shops, and Tina's bookstore is there. She's there, of course, like your stocking stuff, getting ready.
1: Yes, inventory always.
0: You have your oldest Maya working there, yeah, which is great. And then Justin, of course, your hubby was there.
1: Mm-hmm.
0: And I'm just chatting, and then Tina's husband is modeling, apparently, like, what? He is making candles for you guys?
1: I'm telling you.
0: It's hilarious. The guy is a candle maker now, your husband.
1: I don't think there is anything that my husband cannot do. Like, he has his own candle lab, and he does the whole thing, and he makes all of the candles. He's amazing.
0: And the names of them are hilarious, too.
1: Do you remember the one that we just made?
0: Was it well, Tina, so the books that Tina reads are spicy, so to speak, like, yes, very adult.
1: Right.
0: And one was like Smut and
1: Sunshine.
0: Oh, yeah. Sunshine Smut. Or Smut and Sunshine.
1: Yeah.
0: Was exactly the name of one of the candles. And I was just cracking up because Justin is standing there and, yeah, modeling them. And this is like the last dude in the world
1: I know.
0: Is going to be holding a candle that says Smut and Sunshine.
1: Listen,
0: on it.
1: He's holding his product, yeah, and he's proud of the right, finished product there.
0: Yeah, Tina's like, do you want to hold one? And I was like, not really. I get paid.
1: Get the guys in there.
0: Yeah, I get paid to be a model at the end of the day.
1: Yeah, right. So,
0: I know that. What's that TV show that you're watching right now that's based on a book, right?
1: Oh, my gosh. What it's is that called? Off Campus.
0: Okay, so it's, is it a college thing?
1: Yes,
0: or? Okay.
1: It is a college setting. I've read the books already, and then Netflix came out with a series, and it follows the books, and it's so yummy.
0: Okay.
1: It's a college setting with hockey players.
0: Okay, you're a creep.
1: I'm not.
0: You're a creep.
1: Stop,
0: you know,
1: it.
0: It's okay. Like, if a guy talks about a show that he's into,
1: right,
0: where it's like with women and everything else, you're like, oh, you're a creep, like you're a dirty bird. But Tina does it. Tina and the ladies watch, what is it called again?
1: It's called Off Campus.
0: Yeah, you're watching a show called Off Campus, and that's totally fine.
1: Listen,
0: with all these
1: hockey
0: players.
1: They're like juniors and, right, seniors in college, so they're all like 21 and over.
0: Yeah, you're double their age, Tina. You're double their age.
1: Listen,
0: and you're reading about them and watching it.
1: It makes us feel like there, okay, was a time when, you know, we didn't have all of this pressure in our life. It's just an adventure and escape, right, Joseph.
0: Okay, so it's fantasy. The fantasy part of the books and stuff that,
1: yeah,
0: you read.
1: And it's like, yeah, it's just, it's so fun. And I loved the series. So I watched the first season, and it's pretty close to the books. Like,
0: okay,
1: it's so fun.
0: And it's called what? Off Campus?
1: Off Campus. Yeah. And it goes through different couples in their college setting.
0: All right. If you're feeling saucy, there you go.
1: It's so good.
0: It's Joe and Tina on Star.
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3: Well, you're definitely seeing rain across the area today, high of 66. We will see some strong storms, another front coming through later on this afternoon after 2 o'clock. And then for tomorrow, more rain and a high of 71.
0: 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Before you dig, when digging, just one strike to an underground utility line can interrupt critical services and cause serious injury. Stop a disaster before it starts. Contact Julie before you dig. Every project, every time. Joe and Tina, we'll talk about Tina's husband being a candle maker next on Star.

0: We are going to do our Throwback Thursday coming up tomorrow. We are talking about maybe run-ins with a musician or a celebrity of some sort. That's always fun to hear stories.
1: Yeah, because we know that you've probably had moments like that, so let's share them.
0: Yeah, TBT happening tomorrow, Joe and Tina.
1: It's Star 105.5.

0: There are more stories that are coming through about dropping your keys or your phone or something down into something, whatever it is, like an elevator shaft story came up. We just got another text messages.
1: Yeah, so it said, I got my oil changed at one of those places that you just drive right in. Well, when I went to go pay, I dropped my phone right into the big bucket, the oil drum.
0: Oh, no.
1: And I said, oh, my gosh, we're going to be mentioning it next. And they said they actually put in a new policy because of that. They bring a tablet out to the vehicle now.
0: Oh, there you go. Yeah.
1: Because I have a feeling that was probably happening multiple times.
0: Yes. Thank goodness I had insurance on it.
1: Yes, right.
0: So, yeah, you can also comment, obviously, on the Star Facebook page when you get a second as well. And there's some comments that are running through there right now.
1: And I did want to mention, so Robert, he posted on Facebook, he said, municipal employee here. He said that appears to be an open grate storm sewer lid, generally 150 pounds or so. Like, you would never be able to lift that.
0: No, that's what I said. That's what I said to you. I said those things are massively heavy.
1: Yeah, he said you need, like, a hook to, like, get that open or whatever.
0: Yeah. I mean, but trust me, when you have stupid teenagers,
1: right,
0: and there's three of you, yeah.

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5: 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Morning.

0: It is time for a scroll call here. Star 105.5. We read your comments from our social channels and then our 800 text line. Whether or not this house that Tina claims is in her neighbor's front yard is actually a house.
1: I shouldn't have called it a house.
0: Yeah, that was a hot topic. You had me convinced that it was this huge structure. And I look at it and it's so tiny. It's on the Star Facebook. We'll read those comments and what we call our
1: scroll call
0: coming up next. It's Star.

0: call, and yeah, we talked about the little house Tina claims her neighbor has, but it's not a house. And
1: no, it's definitely not.
0: We'll read those. Another post we put up, the Soapbox Derby. I saw that the Derby and McHenry shared that.
1: Oh, so perfect.
0: Saturday, if you want to bring your kids out to see kids racing down Green Street, just a little bit north of Charles Miller Road,
1: yes,
0: or Bull Valley, depending on which way you're coming from. So that's up on the Star Facebook. And then I'm looking at whether or not you dropped anything down a sewer or an elevator shaft along those lines. 800 number, reading some of the messages there and from the Star Facebook page.
1: Gabby said, yep, I dropped my cell phone in the porta potty while enjoying music at Fiesta Days.
0: That's it.
1: Left it where it landed.
0: Yep, that's it for that phone.
1: Not good.
0: To get a new one.
1: Oh my goodness.
0: Someone said, I had a credit card. Kelly said, a credit card fall through the crack of an elevator shaft.
1: Oh no.
0: Yeah, I mean, that'll just go.
1: Yeah.
0: Like slide right through.
1: Uh-huh.
0: My husband lost his keys in the backyard of a friend's house in winter. I had to bring him another set. After the thaw, the spring keys, they were found hanging on bushes. We thought they were gone forever.
1: Yeah. They had to wait till winter was over before they found them.
0: I dropped my phone in a public toilet at the gym. There was no saving it. Said Heather.
1: Oh
0: yeah,
1: my gosh.
0: Not happening.
1: No way. Kim said, drop my keys getting into my car, and they slithered down the sewer like a snake. It all happened in slow motion.
0: Well, this came up because at Trio Grill in McHenry today, it is like slow-mo. Uh-huh. You're like, no.
1: Exactly. Not good.
0: And whether or not Tina's neighbors have a house for animals to hang out in, people are calling it everything from a gazebo to a hut, a pergola.
1: Yeah.
0: Someone called it a fort. That is a fort. Barry said it looks like a bus stop.
1: Stop it.
0: That is awesome.
1: It kind of is a little bus stop for the animals.
0: It's anything but.
1: It's so great. Yeah.
0: I tagged Wayne Jett, the mayor of McHenry. I was like, is this allowed?
1: Yeah.
0: And clearly it is.
1: Yeah, of course it is.
0: Really, Tina, not even close.
1: Oh, gosh.
0: Animal pavilion. Looks like a pavilion at a forest preserve.
1: So good.
0: Man. That's
1: it's
0: too funny.
1: It's cute.
0: Well, that your husband wants one. I'm like, you want to attract wild animals and like rodents and stuff?
1: Yeah, not rodents. Like, we've got
0: but there's
1: bunnies.
0: Rodents out there. You just can't see them.
1: Oh, right. I guess. But yeah, you know? He likes seeing the ducks and the bunny rabbits and the birds and
0: you
1: even
0: know,
1: the squirrels.
0: Squirrels are rodents. You know that, right?
1: But when I think of a rodent, I think of like mice. Ugh.
0: Yeah, but I mean, that's what you need to understand, though. Squirrels are rodents. They are. They just
1: They're bougier rodents.
0: Okay. So there's a bougie rodent in your yard.
1: Yeah,
0: a squirrel.
1: Just saying,
0: a squirrel's not as bad as a rat or a mouse, is
1: right,
0: what you're
1: exactly,
0: saying.
1: Exactly, okay. Yes. 100%.
0: Because they carry themselves with a little monocle on their eye.
1: They like, do. And they live in the tip tops of the trees.
0: Yeah.
1: So
0: all right. So we've maintained squirrels are not rodents on the show today.
1: They're
0: too,
1: a little bit more elite than the mice.
0: Yes, they're the waspy rodent family.
1: Yeah, right.
0: Where they, I don't know what it is that makes them like stand out like that,
1: exactly.
0: But there they are. All right. Okay, so that's it. Jillian Bass is coming in just a couple of minutes. Another keyword for Usher and Chris Brown tickets sold out show coming up at Soldier Field. That'll be at 10:05. And then you'll get another one with her. And then later this afternoon,
1: with Hannah B on your drive home.
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how would you like to see Usher, Chris Brown at their sold out show at Soldier Field Friday, August 21st? 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Good luck.

to the top, I've been out of shape, thinking out the box, I'm an astronaut. I blasted off the planet, rock to cause catastrophe, and it matters more because I had it. Now I had, I thought about wreaking havoc on an opposition, kind of shocking, they want it static. With precision, I'm automatic, quarterback, I ain't talking second, pack it up, I don't panic, batter up, who the

and happy Wednesday to you. We made it through the middle of the week. And yes, I know today might be a little crazy weather-wise, so just be cautious. Have alerts on your phone so that you don't have anxiety like I do when it comes to weather, or just hang out in your basement all day, whatever it is. Well, either way, I appreciate you being here. Thank you so, so much for joining me. Lots of fun stuff coming up over the next couple hours, some fun celebrity gossip, texts for you to win concert tickets. It is going to be a great day no matter what the weather has in store for us. Again, thank you for being here and welcome to the show. Happy Wednesday morning.

0: how was your evening last night? Did you do a whole lot of nothing like we did? We are always so busy with sports, but yesterday, no game and no game tonight, thankfully, with the crazy weather that we're supposed to get. So we just kind of hung out. I cooked a crock pot meal yesterday, and then I reused it and made chicken tacos yesterday. And then today I did chicken enchiladas, and it's one of the meals that I actually told Hannah B about. And she was asking, because she's a new homeowner, and she was like, what kind of meals can I make, you know, being new? And that was one of them. So if you want to make it, you can go and check out all the details on our socials.
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1: Star Suburban Weather.
8: We should get a break from the rain at about noon. Then thunderstorms will start up mid-afternoon. High 66 today. More thunderstorms later in the evening tonight around 9. Temps in the mid-60s. I'm Ron Roach with the Star 105.5 Suburban Weather. 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

0: So, of course, we all know pumpkin spice is very popular around the fall times. What would you consider the food or drink choice for the summer? Any guesses? Apparently, there is one thing, and I do enjoy these, but I don't know if I agree with this statement. We'll talk about it coming up.
1: They say the holy water's watered down, and this town's lost its faith. Our colors will fade.

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0: So, of course, I know my girl Hannah B loves a pumpkin spice latte in fall, and it kind of kicks off when the season is there, and sometimes it comes too early, of course, at the end of summer. However, what is like the food or drink of the summer? Apparently, pickles. They're kind of having a serious moment right now. Forget being in the sidekick to a sandwich. Dill flavor is showing up in just about everything from smoothies, to frozen pizza. I've seen the chips, which are decent. I love a good dill pickle, but flavored stuff, I don't know. I have the sunflower seeds. Those were okay. And I also, again, mentioned the chips. But is there something pickle flavor that you're like, yes, yes, yes, sign me up for? Anything? Fried pickles? Oh, those are my jam. That is for sure. Let's talk about it on our socials.
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So you might be familiar with like the beginning of spring where we had like what were you like in the 90s, and we loved sharing that post, which was super fun. And of course the Goo Goo Dolls song was the basically the soundtrack behind it. But apparently this guy did not see any of the trend that was going on. I'll tell you that story coming up next.

seeing like what were you like in the 90s all over socials with the Goo Goo Dolls song in the background, which was very like nostalgic. Well, apparently frontman John Resnick from the Goo Goo Dolls didn't see any of those. He completely missed that trend that was going on. Like, how did you not see it? If you clicked on anything, you pretty much saw it for a good week or two. But either way, I

0: rules out, but that doesn't mean we can't learn something. And it's our fun random facts for this Wednesday morning. The average lightning flash would light a 100-watt light bulb for 3 months. That's a whole lot. Washington, D.C. has a higher population than two states, Vermont and Wyoming, and it's just a city. Leonardo DiCaprio's first on-screen kiss was with a man. It was in the movie Total Eclipse in 1995, and the actor he kissed was David Thewlis, the guy who played Professor Lupin in the Harry Potter movies. That's a fun random fact. And lastly, Walt Disney was not cryogenetically frozen. Is that how you say it? He was cremated and buried in a cemetery in Glendale, California. So there you go. Some fun random facts for this Wednesday morning.
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So, of course, Joe and Tina are back tomorrow morning, and they're going to ask you an impossible question, and you want to answer this question because they have a really fun prize you can wear. How about a pair of GA tickets to Summerfest? You can see Flo Rida, Spin Doctors, DJ Jazzy Jeff, talk about a blast from the past, Gin Blossoms are all part of general admission, and of course, this contest is brought to you by Black Diamond Plumbing and Mechanical. 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

0: You know it breaks my heart. Put a shiver on your skin. Do your hair in the car. If nothing lasts forever, babe, and can we make a start?
1: So, of course, as you know, streaming services have different shows and movies that come and go based on whatever that is, maybe agreements or contracts or whatever. But there's a show that I binge watch much later than when it was actually on TV, and it's leaving Netflix. So if you're a fan of this, you might want to get on and binge watch it at least one more time. I'll tell you what it is coming up.

0: No set. So if I say Stars Hollow, do you know exactly what I'm referring to? Of course, the Gilmore Girls. What a very sweet show. And seasons 1 through 7 are currently on Netflix, but they're going to be leaving the streaming service at the end of this month. So if you're in the middle of a season, you might want to hurry up and binge watch it so you could watch it all. And it's a show. It's a lifestyle. It is so good. The mother-daughter duo. It is such a great show if you haven't. You have 7 seasons to watch before the end of this month. Can you make it happen? I mean, it is going to be rainy day, so maybe it's a good day to do that.
1: Dough for Dad is back with Star 105.5. Still trying to figure out what Dad wants for Father's Day? You ask him every year, and every year he says,
2: nothing.
1: Whatever. What Dad really wants is $1,000 cash. Woo-hoo! So he can finally grab those new golf clubs, pay for that gym membership, or hey, spend it however he wants. Yeah! Enter today at star105.com and give Dad the gift he really wants. Cold, hard cash. Oh, yeah. All thanks to our friends at Dalzell Jewelers in downtown Crystal Lake with Star 105.5.
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0: tonight.
1: So, of course, this show is sold out. 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

0: one of the sweetest couples in the celebrity world is Tom Holland and Zendaya. They are so stinking cute together. And there was lots of rumors swirling around whether or not they were married. And Tom Holland kind of seemingly confirmed what has been long been speculated, that he and Zendaya are already married. In an interview with Esquire, the Spider-Man Brand New Day star was asked about the AI images that circulated perpetrating to be from their wedding. He said the images confused his granny, who thought she hadn't been invited. The reporter then asked whether he has to reach out to family members to explain the photos. He says no, because they were all there, which kind of insinuated that, yep, that's actually did happen, and good for them keeping it private. I think it's important for them to do that, and I'm hoping that Taylor and Travis Kelce do the same thing.
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0: Emeritus Time Capsule will be buried, and it won't be open again for 250 years. They haven't finalized the list yet, but so far it will include an iPhone 17, Native American artwork, which is pretty cool, a Coca-Cola bottle, and what else do they have on this list? I think those are the only real things. Oh, essays from students. And I remember doing this, gosh, back in like elementary school. I can't even remember what year it was or if we ever even opened it. Maybe at like the end of the school year. But what a fun thing that would be to do. Maybe you could do that with your kids and kind of bury it in the backyard. And maybe when they have kids later on or something, they can bring it back up. Wouldn't that be a fun idea? I mean, yes, let's do that for summertime. The kids are home bored. Have them create a time capsule of some of their favorite things. I think that's a great idea.
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So, of course, the NBA Finals were on, and we know our girl Taylor Swift was sitting courtside. Well, apparently, they're trying to make a little bit of money off of that chair she's sitting on. I'll tell you the details about this story coming up.

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0: all saw Taylor Swift sitting courtside wearing a homemade shirt with Stevie Nicks on it. Well, that playoff chair just sold for $7,000 because she sat in it. And it was auctioned off, and I believe it was auctioned off for like a charity thing, which I guess I agree with. Raising that much money to help out somebody is right up Taylor Swift's alley. So I'm sure she encouraged it and was like, sure, do you want me to sit on another chair to help out somebody? That's kind of like her thing, right? Well, we got today's positive feel-good story on the way next.
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1: This story is definitely a unique one. A Canadian woman formed an unusual bond with a group of crows after she helped rescue one of them when it was trapped in a gutter. And then she helped free the crow. She began receiving small quote-unquote gifts from local crows, such as feathers, as a form of gratitude. Isn't that incredible? The birds now follow her during walks, and she often sees a specific crow she saved because it has a big fan. Sweetest story. Oh, I love that so much. If you see a fun story like that, please share it and send it my way.
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Friday is going to be a blast at the Schaumburg Boomers game. 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The game starts at 6:30, and you can come out and join Gary the Bagel Guy. 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

0: Well, that does it for me. I am Jillian Bass. We're wrapping it up for this Wednesday. Be safe today. Find a basement if the weather gets as crazy as they're anticipating. And just be safe. I'm just going to keep saying that because that's exactly what I got to keep telling myself. And keep it locked here. My girl Hannah B is coming up next. Enjoy your afternoon.
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Happy Wednesday. I know it's a rainy, gloomy day, but I got something exciting to share with you. It's Hannah B. And last night, are you ready for the news? Drum roll. Yes, I made dinner. Can you believe it? Mark that in your calendars. That's a first. You might be asking, Hannah, what'd you make for dinner? Chicken Caesar salads. And you might be thinking, okay, that's what you made. It's not like you made something in the crock pot or a casserole or steaks. Okay, chicken Caesar salad, it's baby steps, and guess what we're having tonight? Leftovers.

try to plan ahead and get things done early, and then it just ends up being a disaster. Okay, so last night after work, I decided to go to the store. It's my boyfriend Eric's birthday tomorrow. I knew the weather was going to be icky today, so I wanted to make sure I picked up a nice cake. I got a little card, some little donuts for him in the morning, and then I got like one of those little like stick balloons. And I'm walking out of the store, and I'm like, blah, blah, blah. I'm like, okay, I feel good. Got everything done. All of a sudden, the balloon, which was going to be the perfect touch to what he was going to wake up tomorrow morning, blows out of the bag. And it's just like flying through the parking lot, okay? I am that woman that is sprinting through the parking lot. Someone drove right over my balloon. I'm like, are you kidding me? How do you not see a balloon in front of you? I'm not quite sure, but you bet that I went back in and I got another one. Because I was like, are you kidding me? That was my night last night. When I tell you I was dripping sweat from running, yeah, that was the first work.

0: 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Still trying to figure out what Dad wants for Father's Day? You ask him every year, and every year he says,
1: nothing.
0: Whatever. 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Ooh, yeah. 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

to dinner, whether it's with your husband, your best friend, do you get a plate and share it? No, I don't. I eat too much. I'm like, I am not sharing. I'm sorry. But 70% of people express frustration when asked to share their fast food. Only 9% of people have the courage to say no when someone asks. Oh, I'm part of that 9%. I'm like, no. This is my quarter pounder with cheese. I am not sharing it, okay?

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1: Take several seats. No, it doesn't actually mean to sit down and take a seat. 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
5: Star Suburban Weather.
6: Thunderstorms in the area for the next few hours. After 6, the sun could come out till it sets at 8:32. Mostly cloudy, breezy later tonight. Conditions are right for rain and storms. Temps in the mid-60s at 6 o'clock, upper 50s at midnight. I'm Ron Roach with the Star 105.5 Suburban Weather. We'll have another look in about an hour. 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

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All you got to do is play along with the Impossible Question weekday mornings with Joe and Tina, all right here on Star 105.5. 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

Forget swiping on selfies. A new dating app is helping dog owners find romance. One wagging tail at a time. I'll tell you how it works coming up in a couple minutes.

What if your dog could help you find your next relationship? A new app called Dog Date Afternoon is connecting dog owners based on their pups' personalities, where users create profiles that include their dog's age, size, play style, and then get matched with owners whose dogs are compatible for play dates, walks, and even group gatherings called puppy parties. Okay, I love this. This is what we need. Bumble, Tinder, just swiping is frustrating. But when you find someone else that has the same interests and you know that they're a dog lover, it's just meant to be.

0: Dough for Dad is back with Star 105.5. Still trying to figure out what Dad wants for Father's Day? You ask him every year, and every year he says,
1: nothing.
0: Whatever. What Dad really wants is $1,000 cash. Woo-hoo! So he can finally grab those new golf clubs, pay for that gym membership, or hey, spend it however he wants. Yeah! 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Cold hard cash. Oh, yeah. All thanks to our friends at Dalzell Jewelers in downtown Crystal Lake with Star 105.5.
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7: Conditions are right for a thunderstorm or two in the next couple of hours. Otherwise, intermittent clouds, temps in the mid-60s, sunset at 8:32. Tonight, mostly cloudy skies, temps in the low 60s. We will see some more rain and showers for the overnight, temps holding in the upper 50s till morning. I'm Ron Roque with the Star 105.5 Suburban Weather. 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

What's the most amount of money you would spend on food at a Sox game, Cubs game, Bears game, Hawks? How much do you typically spend? Where if your son or daughter asks, no, mom, can I get this? And you're like, no, we're not spending that much money. Well, some World Cup stadium venues are now selling corn dogs for $24. No, absolutely not. $24?

0: The one great thing about this rain, the one great thing, is I don't have to go home and water my plants. 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It's a little bit of a relief.
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Would you eat a bright blue hot dog? That's the question, thanks to a bizarre TikTok trend that's turning ordinary hot dogs in eye-popping shade of blue. The recipe? Soak or even boil them in blue Gatorade for about 15 minutes. I love blue Gatorade, don't get me wrong, but blue Gatorade soaking into a hot dog? No. Mm-mm. Nope, that makes my stomach

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2: Star Suburban Weather.
3: Rain should let up soon by you if it hasn't already. Intermittent clouds for the next couple of hours. Sunset at 8:32. Temps in the mid-60s for tonight with mostly cloudy skies. A few showers during the overnight. Temps hovering around 60. Tomorrow, clouds and sun. Showers in the afternoon and a high of 73. I'm Ron Roach with the Star 105.5 Suburban Weather. 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

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Would you buy a $13,000 robot toilet to drive itself to your bedside? 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
1: They say the holy water's watered down, and this town's lost its faith. Our colors will fade eventually, so if our time is running out, day after day, we'll make the mundane a masterpiece. Oh my, my, oh my, my love, I take one look at you, you're taking me.

Swifties, are you getting excited for the royal wedding, aka Taylor Swift and Travis Kelce, getting married at Madison Square Garden over the July 4th weekend? Apparently, they're having a massive stage built for the occasion, live music, but there's no word who's going to be performing or if it's going to be anyone famous. I don't know who it is, but I thought I remember reading something months ago about Ed Sheeran. I have a feeling. Can we manifest Ed Sheeran performing at Taylor Swift's wedding? I think that'd be cool.

0: trying to figure out what Dad wants for Father's Day? You ask him every year, and every year he says,
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0: Whatever. 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Woo-hoo! 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

Rider, The Revivalist, plus so many more. We got your tickets to win. All you got to do is play along with the impossible question weekday mornings with Joe and Tina, all right here on Star 105.5. 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I've been trying.

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As soon as I get home, I'm going to watch a Toy Story movie in bed with a bucket of popcorn, because it's just that

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0: It's Hannah B. I'm out of here for the evening. Be safe out there. Drive safe if you're on the road. And I will talk to you tomorrow afternoon, 2 to 7. As always, sending you positive vibes.
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